0: where you wanna be at? Nothing but money on my mind, I'm a cash addict. Young Lee, I remember when they laughed at me.
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14: The Word 120, the New King James Version of the Bible. Psalm 147 verse 6 says, "The Lord lifts up the humble. He casts the wicked to the ground." The question will always be asked on this program, who are you placing your trust in? Proverbs 18 and verse 10 says, "The name of the Lord is a strong tower. The righteous run to it and are saved." Humility is a tremendous attribute to have. With it, we are ever mindful of the power of God. Humility is clearly evident in the words of David in Psalm 25 verses 4 and 5. He says, "Show me your ways, O Lord, teach me your paths, lead me in your truth, and teach me, for you are the God of my salvation. On you I wait all the day." Verse 14 says, "The secret of the Lord is with those who fear him." Psalms 27 verses 1 and 2, David says, "The Lord is my light and my salvation. Whom shall I fear? The Lord is the strength of my life. Of whom shall I be afraid? When the wicked came against me to eat up my flesh, my enemies and foes, they stumbled and fell." He is the exact same God today. As related to Jesus, Philippians 2 verses 9 through 11 says, "God has given him a name which is above every name, that at the name of Jesus every knee should bow, of those in heaven and of those on the earth and of those under the earth, and that every tongue should confess that Jesus Christ is Lord, to the glory of God the Father." Try Jesus. He will not let you down.
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2: What up, y'all? 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You already know what it is. Incarnito, posted on the corner. Let's go.
0: It's the middle of the week.
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4: Ain't no doubt about it. 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But over on that Western Conference side, things are heating up. Last night, the OKC Thunder defended home court and took control with a 127-114 win over the Spurs.

0: Finals as Carolina looks to extend its 2-1 series lead. All right, that does it for me. That's been your Posted on the Corner Sports Minute with the playmaker Hollywood Zay. 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
1: 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Often hated, never duplicated.
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2: Okay, in 5 seconds, spell the word fluorescent.
6: Fluorescent or int?
2: Fluorescent, bro. You know.
6: Oh, shit. I don't know.
2: It's okay.
1: I believe you. Thank you for listening. Post on the corner, what's this?
6: Kalima.
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1: Where you posted on the corner at, Kalima?
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1: Okay, you ready to play this game?
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0: 226POTC, what's this?
1: Hey, what's going on? Oh my God. They turn car on, turn car.
0: Hello. You know what time it is, right?
1: Yes, sir.
0: All right, you got good energy. Give me some shout outs before we do this, dog.
2: Right.
1: Man, I want to shout out to my girl, Asian. I want to shout out to my mama, Miss Janet, over there at 3T African Braids.
2: Okay.
1: She's doing her thing right by Stokers, man. Y'all come check her out.
0: All right, dog. It's time to get that spelling on, dog.
1: Man, you know I'm trying to get it done.
2: Okay, you got 5 seconds. Spell the word fluorescent.
1: Fluorescent?
2: Yep.
1: Okay, all right. F-L-O-R-S-C-E-N-T. Fluorescent.
2: Hey, man. I was rooting for you, cuz.
0: Post it on the corner, where it is?
3: This is Chia.
2: Where you post it on the corner at, Chia?
3: I'm in Douglasville.
2: All right, boo, in 5 seconds, spell the word fluorescent.
3: F-L-U-O-R-E-S-C-E-N-T.
2: You better go, girl.
3: Hey.
0: You had me a little nervous.
2: She had, I had faith. When she got to the middle of that word,
3: yeah.
2: When you made it through the middle,

0: felt like I might have missed some.
1: I got some tea for you.
2: Who did it? Who done it? And who needs to quit it? Who was that?
3: Here's what's trending on the timeline with DJ Mrs. Post it on the corner.
1: Okay, let's get into a real quick tea for you. So we know everything is high right now, especially the gas prices. And it's just been reported that gas won't drop below $3 until 2032.
4: There's a huge amount of time that it's going to take, according to the futures market, before we get back down to that sub $70 an oil level. Look at this, 2030.

0: in the future. So he said the way that market conditions are, it's a huge shift. So we not going to be seeing no below $3 gas prices until 2032. So you know, I continue to keep you updated on that as that unfolds. You to recap, you already know we can go post it on the corner.com. Follow your good sis on the gram at DJ Mrs. DJ M-I-S-S-E-S.
1: 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DJ Iceberg is about to go up with the drip tape. All of your favorite artists inside of one mix.
2: Yeah, let's get it.
1: How you love that? Post it on the corner.
3: 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On the corner. On the corner.
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2: 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Somebody tell them people Mr. Hem is here.
3: Whoa, whoa, whoa, whoa, whoa.
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another month. 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

0: Alexander. Now the ball handler, McCain, lifting, launching, making a three. Timeout first.
1: Man, say it. Chet Holmgren straight battled Victor Wembanyama possession after possession. But Wemby still delivered highlight plays, including a massive block on Holmgren and a vicious alley-oop slam over SGA.
0: Johnson goes inside to Wemby. That's the way to get going. Alley-oop dunk.
1: And now the pressure shifts to San Antonio with the Thunder just one win away from returning to the NBA Finals and try to become the NBA's first repeat champion since the Golden State Warriors went back-to-back in 2017 and 2018. And check this out. Historically, teams that win Game 5 of a tied conference final series go on to win the series more than 85% of the time. So Game 6 Thursday night in San Antonio becomes do or die for the Spurs. Meanwhile, tonight, the NHL takes center stage with the Hurricanes and Canadiens facing off in Game 4 of the NHL Eastern Conference Finals as Carolina looks to extend its 2-1 series lead. All right, that does it for me. That's been your Posted on the Corner Sports Minute with the playmaker Hollywood Zay. For this story, scores, and more, head on over to PostedOnTheCorner.com. 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
3: 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You already know what it is. Incognito. Post it on the corner. Let's go.
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5: 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I was just calling because I wanted to shout out all the kids that are going to prom. 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

0: 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All right. Happy Mother's Day. It's almost time, mothers. Yay. 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Okay, bye.
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0: Like I said, bro, folks over there talking about coming to get you, bro.
1: What you said?
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1: What's up, everybody? This is Pastor Mike Jr. And there's a word that should come to mind and make you smile. It's called incognito. Incognito means I'm able to be in a room, but not in a room. It means I'm able to move, but people may not detect me. And if somebody listening to me right now, you're frustrated because you're asking for popularity, but you don't know how to manage the seasons of being incognito. Incognito does not mean I don't have it. It means I don't have to flaunt it. It means I am who I am and I'm comfortable in my own skin. So every time you tune on to Incognito, you're not just listening to music. You're not just vibing with your favorite people. What you're saying is that I'm going to be the person in my family who can win and remain humble. Win and not be over the top. Win and just remain who I am. Don't let anybody rush you. It's a generation of people who are rising who are going to be blessed and still know how to be incognito.
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all this motion I'm having. He cool, I ain't gon' lie. When we link up, we have us a time. Put on that for me, bake it fly. Yeah. Bitch says he blood, you know how I ride. His bitch says he blood, he know how I roll. Cause he did this, I get out of, I change up my, like I change my clothes. 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Now.

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1: Who you with?
0: On the couch with my favorite sinner. 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Should I decorate her walls or log off to Pinterest? 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
1: I'm Pastor Randall K. Lander, Sr. Dove Chapel Full Gospel Baptist Church. 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Dove Chapel is a church where all are welcome. 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

the real. 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Call Peter, them people chopping a bird in half. Break it further down to whatever's gonna earn the math. Exchange pounds for dollars and never converted cash. Welcome to the South where they serving the dirt and grass.

all this motion I'm having. He cool, I ain't gon' lie. When we link up, we have us a time. Put on that for me, bake it fly. 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His bitch says he blood, he know how I roll. Conceited as f***, I get all the f***. 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Now.

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0: You know, young rich. 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
0: Hey!

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All of these

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This is Nick from Evansville. 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

The Fair Housing Law prohibits discrimination in the sale, rental, and financing of housing-related transactions. 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Any actions or omissions taken because of race, sex, color, religion, disability, familial status, or national origin that restricts your housing choices is unlawful. If you believe that your rights have been violated, contact the Human Relations Commission at 436-4927. This announcement was funded through the City of Evansville's Community Development Block Grant.

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1: What's up, though? 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
1: Who you with?
0: On the couch with my favorite sinner. 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

this motion I'm having. 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Now.

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0: It's DJ Envy, just hilarious, Charlamagne the Guy. We are the Breakfast Club. If you're just joining us, we open up the phone lines 800-585-1051. Can you control who your daughter dates? Now, this conversation comes from Chris Fade's interview with Steve Harvey. It was a one-on-one. And this is what Steve Harvey said.
1: I had a boy one time told me, I told him, I said, look, man, I don't really think you're right for my daughter. This dude told me, he said, Mr. Harvey, with all due respect, I don't think that decision is yours to make. I said, hey, homie, let me explain something to you. That gate you came through down there, everything on this side of the gate belonged to me, including her. Now, let me show you how this going to work. Your car can never come on this side of the gate again. My daughter is not allowed to walk outside the gate to get in cars. So now let's start there. And secondly, he said, well, Mr. Harvey, I'm going to continue to see her. I said, there ain't no problem. Then I'm going to have you killed.
2: Damn.
0: So that is supposed to be the correct audio. The audio you heard earlier, somebody chopped up in the wrong places. But that is the correct audio from the interview. So we're asking, can you control who your daughter dates? Now, I know Charlamagne and you both said no.
3: Yeah, you can't.
0: I disagree. I'm going to tell you why.
4: You can't control your daughter.
0: If your daughter has enough respect for you and y'all have a tight relationship and you tell your daughter they shouldn't be dating that person, 9 times out of 10, if your daughter has a love and a respect and y'all have a bond, they will listen to you.
4: Well,
0: I think if I tell Madison I don't think she should be dating somebody for whatever reason, I think Madison 1,000% will listen to me and her mom.
4: I think she'll take it into consideration.
3: I
4: think all of our daughters will take it into consideration, but they're still going to put their hand on that stove and probably get burned and then realize, damn, daddy was right.
3: Yeah, make that decision. I can speak from experience. Like when I met Rome, my father did not like Jerome. Like he was saying, like, yo, he's in competition with you. He's like a diva. He want to be cuter than you, sexier than you, and all that.
4: God,
3: like,
4: you know, damn,
0: like,
4: man.
0: Yeah, just call him gay.
3: Right. But no, damn. But he was just like, nah, I don't. And I don't think he's good for you. Like, you know. And I took into consideration what my father said because I was very close, still very close with my dad. Mm-hmm. Like, but
4: you still had unprotected sex.
3: I wanted to put Andy and Ashley. But I'm saying he couldn't control who I dated.
4: That's right.
3: You know what I'm saying? Now he can control who I brought home because some niggas I just wasn't going to bring to my dad at all because I already knew he wouldn't approve. But I'm young.
4: Jess, you just set a bar.
3: What?
4: You can't control who your daughter dates, but you can control who she brings to your house.
0: Of course.
3: Absolutely.
4: That's two different things.
3: Yeah.
4: And that's what Steve Harvey is doing right now. He's controlling who he brought to his house.
3: Right? Yeah.
4: You can't control who your daughter dates.
3: Exactly.
0: Well, let's go to the phone lines. Hello, who's this?
5: Hey, this Mailman.
0: Mailman, what's up? Talk to us.
4: I like what you're delivering to my daughter's house. I can hear it in your voice.
5: Hey, man, I was telling her, this past weekend, I took my daughter, my 16-year-old daughter, on her first date. You know, they met at the mall. You know, so I told her in advance I wanted to meet the guy. You know, so we met, talked to him. You know, I'm not the one that's going to be suiting all these threats like Steve Harvey, because a mentally unstable dude ain't gonna pay no attention to stuff like that anyway. But I just told him, man, just to make, you know, y'all enjoy yourself, take care of my baby. Shook his hand. And, you know, and what's understood don't need to be explained.
4: That's right. It's very important to let, you know, guys know, like, all right, she ain't alone in this world.
0: That's
4: okay?
0: Right.
4: She got a whole daddy out here that's ready to ride.
3: Mm-hmm.
4: Okay? So treat my baby right.
0: Hello, who's this?
6: Hey, this is Jamal from Savannah, Georgia. What's going on, brother?
4: What's happening, Jamal? How you doing, my brother?
6: Ain't nothing much. Good morning, everybody. How y'all feeling out there?
0: We're good, brother. Can you control who your daughter dates, bro?
6: No, because people gonna, you know, they gonna date who they like. But you can lead by example, you know, you can set the tone by demonstrating, you know. But I got 2 daughters. All y'all got, you know, envy, Charlie, y'all got daughters. So,
4: yes, sir.
6: It's up to us to demonstrate, you know, lead by example and show our daughters what a man should be doing for them.
4: You're absolutely
6: right. And I think that's the best way you can, you know, at least cut down on some of the BS on, you know, who your daughter
0: dating. You know, Jamal, I'm thinking about what you're saying, right? Maybe I'm stupid and ignorant when it comes to it, but my daughters are so close to me. Like, when I say close to me, I mean my daughters, if I'm outside washing the car, if I'm going to the grocery store, if I'm going wherever, my daughters want to be there, right? They want to learn. They want to understand. Yep. They want to ask a million and one questions. And this is just me, maybe it's just me being stupid, but if I tell my daughter, that guy's not good for you, don't date him, I really completely could think my daughter's be like, nah, my dad said nah, my dad loves me, my dad guides me the right way. I'm not gonna do it. I really feel that way.
3: That's different. Yeah. You know? It's just different for with everybody. I believe the same thing about your daughters. Mm-hmm. You are very, very close with your daughters, and they do. Me, God. Yeah,
4: but you
3: see what this is about.
4: You close with your dad?
3: I'm close to my dad, but I'm saying like, nah, I'm gonna see what this is about, and then I'm gonna come back and tell you you're right.
4: Exactly.
3: But I'm gonna go and test the waters myself.
4: You can't control what no person does, man. You can't, as much as, you, as your daughter loves you, you cannot control what she does.
0: I don't know. I mean, my daughter is the same daughter that send me their clothes every day. The dad, how does it look when I go to school? Like, is this fly enough or should I? Like, it's the
4: same. They know you like to cross dress at home.
3: Like, what? That's all. Hey, yo, exactly.
0: I don't like the cross dress. Don't say exactly. Don't agree with him.
3: All right.
0: But 800-585-1051. Can you control who your daughter dates? Let's discuss. It's The Breakfast Club. Good morning.
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0: Envy, Jess Hilarious, Charlamagne Tha God. We are The Breakfast Club. If you're just joining us, we're talking about Steve Harvey. He recently did an interview. And during the interview, he was talking about controlling who his daughters date. It was one-on-one with Chris Fade. This is what he said.
1: I had a boy one time told me, I told him, I said, look, man, I don't really think you're right for my daughter. This dude told me, he said, Mr. Harvey, with all due respect, I don't think that decision is yours to make. I said, hey, homie, let me explain something to you. That gate you came through down there, everything on this side of the gate belonged to me, including her. Now, let me show you how this gonna work. Your car can never come on this side of the gate again. My daughter is not allowed to walk outside the gate to get in cars. So now let's start there. And secondly, he said, well, Mr. Harvey, I'm gonna continue to see her. I said, there ain't no problem. Then I'm gonna have you killed.
0: So we're asking 800-585-1051. Can you control who your daughter dates? Hello, who's this?
2: Hello, this is Cisco.
0: Cisco, what's
3: up? Yay, yay, yay.
0: Dong, da, dong, dong, dong.
3: Good morning, yo, what's up?
4: That was hey,
2: this Envy?
4: Yeah, he flirting with you, Cisco.
3: Yo,
4: Cisco, he flirting with you.
2: He flirting with you, Cisco.
0: Go ahead, Cisco, talk about it.
4: Can you control who your daddy dates, Cisco? That's what Envy want to know.
2: Who my daddy dates? I can't control that man at all.
0: Man, can you control who your daughter dates, man?
2: Nah, man.

0: But are you going to be able to do this as far as longevity goes? Are you going to be able to do this, keep her happy, be able to spoil her the same way that her father will? Because that's what's going to be acceptable.
1: I really feel, though, if you in your daughter's life, like, not in just in your life, because some people, yeah, I'm in my daughter's life, but I mean, like, being there for your daughter when they go to school, go to college, you know, take them out to lunches, really be there, be
2: heavily
1: that confident
2: involved, yeah.
1: and heavily involved in their relationship, I think that they would listen to you because you're almost like one of their closest friends that they trust. And if dad says this and dad always looks out for me and dad makes sure I'm good and I trust dad, I think
3: they would listen. You need to learn the serenity prayer. God, grant me the serenity to accept the things I cannot change, courage to change the things I can, and the wisdom to know the difference. You cannot control who your daughter dates. She will listen to you, okay? She will take it, your words into consideration. But who she want to be with is who she want to be with.
1: Hello, who's this?
4: What's going on? It's your boy, Bearded Him, out of Baton Rouge, Louisiana.
3: What's up, Bearded Him? Good morning.
1: Talk to us.
4: The state with the best food, you heard?
1: Okay.
3: Hey. Well, South Carolina got something to say about that.
4: Well, hold on. Wait. Let me say this. Tell me one state outside of Louisiana that you can go to any state in America, you heard me, and be able to say, see restaurants that say, like Louisiana this, like Cajun this, like New Orleans this. You ain't going to catch Baltimore this.
3: South Carolina. Like
4: Washington this.
3: South Carolina, cool. Especially Geechee Gullah cuisine. Especially low country cuisine. Especially low country cuisine.
1: Louisiana gumbo, Louisiana seasoning.
3: South Carolina, y'all, especially low country cuisine. You could be all over the country and be like, low country cuisine. Especially Charleston, South Carolina.
2: I ain't even say nothing. Why you have to say something about Baltimore? We love Louisiana food.
1: Okay, brother, talk to us.
4: Okay, say that, dude. That's what I'm talking about. But look, check this out. This is what I feel about the daughter situation. No, you cannot control who it is your daughter wants to date or see or anything like that. Hopefully, you have been influential enough in her life to be able to give her show her the platform of what type of man she needs to have in her life. Because most times, the daddy is the daughter's first love.
3: Yeah.
4: So hopefully, you laid out that platform for her to be able to see. Like, I want a man like this. Now, at the end of the day, hey, if dude been putting his hands on her, I feel that's when you should step in. Like y'all said, I think we need more context to that Steve Harvey situation to know what was going on. But nah, you can't control who up in that girl life. Just definitely. Hopefully you planted the right seeds and watered it enough and to show her what it is she needs to have.
3: You right.
4: Y'all be easy out there, man.
3: Appreciate you, Kay.
2: Appreciate that.
1: He said what he said. He said, all right, y'all be easy out there. I got to go now.
2: Yeah, bye. I'm about to go eat.
1: Now, what's the moral of the story if there is a moral?
3: You can't control who your daughter dates. Okay. Yeah. That's it. Simple as that. And you need to put that right up there with your serenity prayer. God grant me the serenity to accept the things I cannot change, courage to change the things I can, and the wisdom to know the difference. You better be wise enough to know you cannot control who your daughter dates. All you can do is offer input. That's it.
2: Yeah.
3: The heart wants what the heart wants. Mm-hmm. And I don't even want to think about the other parts of the body that want what they
2: saying?
3: Want.
2: All right. That's just what it be sometimes. Like
1: we need a blood pressure machine up here because y'all be raising my blood pressure all morning long.
2: Why, yo?
1: Because y'all crazy. This place is crazy.
3: You know you sleep with somebody's daughter every night. You do know that, right? Mm-hmm. You do know your wife got a daddy, right?
1: But I was a good guy.
3: It don't matter.
2: You think was a good guy.
1: I am.
3: You think he cared whether or not you was a good guy? He cared about what his daughter was doing at 16, 17 with that little beige boy down the road from Queens.
2: From Queens.
3: That I thought was gay. But now he dating my daughter.
1: You know what?
2: Damn. When we come back, I thought was gay back in the day like that.
1: That's not funny. Nobody thought I was gay. Nobody. He just started that. He started the whole gay and me Dominican. Like, he started that. He's gay too.

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1: They're listening to The Breakfast Club.
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1: You guys are family.
3: The Breakfast Club is where people get the information on the topics, on the artists, and everything like that.
4: I'm running like that.
5: You guys were nice. Everybody got me all nervous.
6: Why?
5: Like, you guys
6: are going to let's not go on.
7: Yeah. You're locked into the world's most dangerous morning show.
8: More dangerous than the Bronx.
9: 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Might as well not come up here.
10: Oh, my Jesus. This is what y'all do up here?
11: That's right. 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

0: USA.
1: Yo yo yo yo yo yo yo yo yo yo yo yo yo yo yo yo yo yo yo yo yo yo yo yo yo yo.
0: Just hilarious.
2: Wake that ass up.
0: Charlamagne the God.
1: Peace to the planet. It's Thursday. How y'all feel out there? I feel blessed, black, and highly favored. Happy to be here. Another day to serve our beautiful listeners. Good morning.
0: Good morning.
1: Oh man, I just felt that anointing of God just now. I felt it, you know, early this morning too, but I just felt it again just now. Oh, it feels so good. To be one of God's favorites. Good morning. How's everybody?
2: Good morning. Great.
0: Yeah. Jess,
2: great.
0: How you feeling, Jess?
2: I feel good. I'm up. I'm here.
0: Yes.
2: How are you feeling?
0: I'm great.
1: It was hilarious to watch both of y'all lie this morning about who was early. As if I didn't just watch both of y'all walk
0: no,
1: in.
0: No, we didn't say who was early.
1: Time.
0: We
1: yes, y'all did.
2: Both of us walking
1: you
2: in
1: said you
2: latest.
1: Was here first.
2: Yeah, I did.
1: But both of y'all walked in at the same damn time.
2: I didn't see him.
1: When I pulled up, your car was still running, and he was walking in the building.
2: Well, okay? I wasn't late.
1: No, you wasn't late.
0: No, he wasn't late.
1: Yeah, you wasn't late.
0: He wasn't late.
1: You wasn't first either, though. I don't know what that means. I don't know if y'all get a prize. you get prizes for being first now? Like, I didn't know. What's up?
0: It does not matter.
2: No.
0: But salute to all the parents out there. I know in some different states, the kids are done with school already.
2: Yeah.
0: Right? I think we still have a couple weeks left, so I've been trying to figure out what I'm going to do for the kids for the summer.
2: Mm-hmm.
0: And that's difficult because I got so many damn kids.
1: Feed them.
2: Yeah.
0: Just feed them.
1: That's it.
0: Just feed them.
1: If you can just feed your kids nowadays, okay, yeah. you're doing the best.
0: Right.
1: You're doing the greatest.
0: You're right.
2: I don't know why you're trying to find something. You're in that big ass house. You got what? Pool, basketball courts. You got everything. Like, your kids should never be bored.
1: Don't nobody want
0: to
1: hear that.
0: Yeah, no. They don't want to go to camp.
2: They want to go to camp.
0: Okay. One wants to play basketball. One wants to do soccer, and FIFA's coming around.
2: Man,
0: and I don't know anything about soccer.
2: Things.
0: I didn't know how. I tried to get FIFA tickets yesterday.
2: Yeah.
0: And when I seen the price for FIFA tickets, I said, we're going to watch it at home.
1: Well, yes. And thank God you can afford all them things you just talked about.
0: I can't afford FIFA tickets. That's why I'm watching it at home.
1: I ain't talking about FIFA. I'm talking about everything else that named.
2: Nobody else can afford them either.
1: That's what I'm saying.
2: No, I'm talking about FIFA tickets.
0: No.
2: For real.
0: FIFA tickets.
2: They're not selling because can't nobody afford them.
0: No, it's ridiculous.
1: Oh, I was talking about camp. Can't nobody afford that.
2: Oh my God, you
1: talking about another luxury.
0: But I'm thinking about bringing it back to remember when COVID, when we was home,
2: mm-hmm.
0: and it was camp at the house.
2: Yeah.
0: So I'm trying to think of it, like things like that, like do water balloon Mondays, and then like you know,
2: oh, that'd be dope. Yeah. You can be tired, but that'll be dope.
0: That's cool. You know,
1: can't wait to put the dresses on Wednesday, right?
2: Yes,
1: cross dressing hump day.
0: What day is that?
1: What
0: day is that?
1: Your house.
0: That's not in my schedule. What day is that? Is that what you do
1: with your girls?
2: And it's dance season.
0: I did play Barbie yesterday, and I was.
1: No, you did.
2: You couldn't wait to tell us.
0: I did play Barbie yesterday. My daughter had the amazing time. I was
1: Barbie.
0: Nicole. I was Nicole. That was my Barbie's name.
2: Wow.
0: Nicole.
1: And they flipped the coin. He could have been Kim.
2: You could have been Kim. You could have been dad.
0: I was Nicole, and we was playing in the slide, and then I got mad because one had a better dress than me, so I slapped the other Barbie.
2: That
0: and then we got into
2: wild.
0: A big fight.
1: Jess, we know.
2: So
1: I know.
2: Wild.
1: I know. Envy. It's
0: anybody
1: okay.
0: out there got daughters
1: I
0: understand.
1: I don't judge you.
2: And the thing is, the daughters wasn't even there.
0: It was just me by
2: crazy,
0: myself.
2: Crazy, just you.
0: You know what?
1: The crazy thing is, they flipped the coin, and he pigtailed and landed on tails. He lied to his daughter and told her it was heads, just so he could put on that goddamn Barbie dress and that makeup. By the way, I am not judging you, okay? I support you 100%, all right?
0: What?
1: And all your endeavors.
0: Right. You don't have daughters? You never play Barbie with your daughters?
1: I don't put the clothes on.
0: I didn't put no clothes on. Stop.
1: Yes, you
0: no,
1: you
0: I did
1: just
0: not.
1: Said that.
0: On the Barbie doll.
1: You said you
0: on the Barbie doll. On the Barbie doll. I didn't get
1: that.
0: You know what?
1: That's
0: let's get the show crack. I hate this
1: that's
0: place.
1: That's not what you said.
0: Yes, we got front page news coming up. And also, get it off your chest. 800-585-1051. If you need to vent, maybe you got a coworker that always pisses you off and you just want to slander them this morning. Whatever it may be.
1: And we got Donkey of the Day later at 8 o'clock. And, yeah. Oh, and just fixed my mess today as
0: just
1: well.
0: Just fixed my mess
2: period.
0: Today.
1: Yes.
0: But get on the phone lines right now, 800-585-1051.
1: And I want
0: if you
1: y'all
0: need
1: to
0: vent.
1: Yeah, and I want y'all to get in the habit of, you know, just staying on the phone lines, even though the phone lines are always ringing.
0: Yes.
1: Because, you know, we go live on Netflix June 1st.
0: That's right.
1: And behind the scenes when we're not on air, we're still going to be on air.
0: We're still going to be live on Netflix. So
1: the show never stops.
0: That's right.
1: So continuous.
0: When we play music traditionally and when we have commercials, we will be live on Netflix, so we'll still be talking to you guys.
1: Behind the scenes. So all the behind-the-scenes conversations you'll hear on Netflix. Ooh, it's a disaster waiting to happen,
2: in
1: guys.
2: Real time.
1: It's a disaster waiting to happen.
0: All right. Well, let's get in some front page news next. It's The Breakfast Club. Good morning.

0: This is a good song, Chris Brown.
1: Jesus Christ.
2: All right, listen. Listen to this. Call us and tell us if you hear what we heard. Just tell us. I don't know. Because I Jess could be lying.
0: See, Jess, that's what I'm saying.
2: Jess says she hear it every morning. I ain't never heard it.
0: Chris Brown, first right. verse.
2: I ain't, but just call us. I ain't going to say what it was, but if you know what it was, then tell us.
1: All right. Let's get in some front page news. All right, now tonight, the San Antonio Spurs takes on OKC. Right now, the series, it says the series is tied, but isn't OKC up one game?
2: No, it's 3-2.
1: It's 3-2, right?
2: Yeah, it says OKC. 2-2. Y'all better hope that the Spurs win tonight, Knicks, okay? You need the extra rest.
1: Yeah,
2: you want this series to go 7.
1: I prefer to play the Spurs in OKC. I think with Wembanyama on limited minutes, and once he's out the game, the Spurs don't have the steam that they need, so I'd rather play the Spurs than OKC. But we'll see. What's up, Mimi?
3: Good morning, y'all. How you doing this morning?
1: Good.
2: Meet Mimi Brown.
3: Good morning. Okay, so we start with Homeland Security Secretary Mark Wayne Mullen. He is floating a controversial new idea that could impact air travel in some of America's biggest cities. So after those protests that have been going on outside the ICE detention center in New Jersey, Mullen says the Trump administration is now considering stopping the process of some international flights in what he calls sanctuary cities. Now, this threat comes as tensions continue to rise outside the Delaney Hall in Newark. That's where hundreds of immigrants have now reportedly been on a hunger strike for at least a week. Inside of that, they're focusing on the conditions inside of the facility. Mullen, he went on Fox News and he suggested that cities who do not fully cooperate with federal immigration enforcement, maybe they should not receive international flights. This is what he means by that. Let's listen.
4: Some of these cities have international airports. If they're a sanctuary city, should they really be processing customs into their city? I mean, seriously, if they're a sanctuary city and they're receiving international flights and we're asking them to partner with us at the airport, but once they walk out of the airport, they're not going to enforce immigration policy, maybe we need to have a really hard look at that because we need to focus on cities that want to work with us.
5: So you're saying that big cities that are sanctuary cities that have a big airport, they might lose their customs?
4: Well, I'm saying we're going to have to start prioritizing things at some point. Right now, remember, the Democrats are wanting to defund Customs and Border Patrol. And so I'm going to have to be forced to make hard decisions. Who's willing to work with us and partner with us?
2: So this means we won't be able to fly in and out of the country?
1: In the sanctuary city, so they're saying, possibly.
3: So that would be like airports like LAF, JFK, Newark, Portland, Dallas, all of those.
1: The biggest cities.
2: All of them.
1: The biggest international cities. Yeah, JFK. Yeah, those are the biggest
2: LaGuardia.
1: Cities when it comes to international, right? That makes no sense.
3: That's exactly what that's saying. And President Trump is also weighing in on what is happening in Newark. I believe we have that sound as well.
6: We have killers. We have guys that have murdered numerous people in there. And these are the people they're trying to protect. There's nobody that runs a facility like we do.
3: Well, that's up for debate. But according to the Atlantic, Mullen, he recently told airlines and air travel executives that he may start pulling back some of that staffing at those airports in those cities that we were just talking about because of their limited federal cooperation. So what does that mean for you? If airports do not have enough staff, enough federal staff to process those international flights, you could face delays, cancellations, or rerouting altogether, which is, of course, going to create ripple effects for vacation, business, travel, tourism, local economies. And so think about it like this. They're saying that if you're flying into LAX, if you're flying into JFK, and there aren't enough CPT, Custom Border and Patrol officers to process passengers, your flight could either sit on the tarmac for hours or get rerouted to a whole other airport.
2: Yes, well, is this just coming in? Are we able to get out with these, or is it just coming?
3: You can get out, but it's coming in because basically they're saying that if you're not going to, they're saying if you're not going to process these passengers, if you're not going to let us know that you have maybe someone who is an illegal alien or a criminal on your flight, we're not going to allow you to process them into the United States.
1: Well, that's the thing I don't understand. Mm-hmm. You know, I've been traveling a lot recently, going out of the country, and when I go to a lot of these countries, I feel like their software and their programming of getting through customs is a lot more detailed than the U.S., right? Even when I went to Mexico a couple of weeks ago, I mean, you have to go through eye scanning and fingerprinting right then and there. There's no agent. You go through eye scanning, they scan your eyes, they match you with your thing, so they see exactly what happens. Mm-hmm. And if there is something foul on your passport or foul in your background history, they pull you to the side immediately. Absolutely. Mm-hmm. So I don't know why And when I was coming back here to America,
7: we don't have that.
1: The software wasn't working. I had to speak to an agent. The agent had to talk to me. So it was a lot.
2: It does make sense because you're Dominican. So you go to Mexico, they think that you fit right in. But you get back here, I can see why they would give you more problems, especially in this current climate, Envy. Come on, yo. Cut it out.
7: Sorry.
2: You look like Ice Moles. You look like Ice Moles wanted right now.
1: Shut up.
2: Don't
7: he? A little bit.
3: But to your point, Envy, I see what you're saying. And so a lot of the work here in LA or even in the U.S. is more legwork than you would have overseas. And so I guess the secretary is saying that if you're not going to help us process some of these criminals or some of these people that we're looking for, we're just not going to fly them into your city altogether. He did not really quickly give a timeline of when this could happen, but The Atlantic is reporting that this could happen after the FIFA World Cup this summer. They want to wait perhaps until that is over.
1: They're not messing up that money. They're not messing up that FIFA money.
2: Yeah, I mean, that's also good because people got summer vacation plans too, so don't mess up people's summer vacation. Never met an administration that has hell bent on making people's lives miserable. I mean, like, every single day they wake up like, what can we do today to piss off the American people and make people's lives more difficult?
7: Damn.
3: Mm-hmm. Absolutely. All right. Well, coming up at 7, we're going to talk about Jill Biden and her husband, Joe Biden, and what she's saying this morning that is questioning what some people think they already knew, but she's answering those questions for us this morning.
1: All right. And everybody else, get it off your chest. 800-585-1051 is The Breakfast Club. Good morning.
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10: 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True.

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I swear it feels like the last few nights we've been everywhere and back, but I just can't remember it all. What am I doing? What am I

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What am I doing?

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2: Hello, who's this?
3: Yo, this is Smooth Jazz from the port. What is going on, Breakfast Club?
4: Smooth Jazz. You don't even know how to play no jazz. You don't play no saxophone, no nothing.
3: You know, I've always wanted to learn, though.
4: Okay. How'd you get the name?
3: Well, you want to know how I got my name?
4: I just asked you that.
3: My mom, when she was pregnant with me, you know, I'm born in 89, so she used to put her headphones from her Walkman on her belly and play jazz music to soothe me down.
5: Oh, wow. That's nice.
4: Oh, that's fire.
5: Okay. Yeah, that is.
3: Thank you. But I wanted to talk about, I seen the Supreme Court ruled being homeless as illegal and sleeping in your car. They can lock you up for that. I just wanted to get
4: some
3: clarification on that.
5: Dang,
4: I never heard that.
6: Yeah, I just looked it up. It just said that while it is not illegal to simply be homeless, the vast majority of U.S. states and cities have laws that criminalize life-sustaining activities for unhoused individuals, like sleeping, camping, sitting, or assisting anything in public places. So I guess it's not illegal, but you can't.
5: You ain't supposed to be there,
6: right? Yeah. I guess I don't know.
4: Are you talking about them anti-camping laws?
3: Oh well, I just seen homeless from the video that I seen. There wasn't no politicians or nothing like that. It was some dude doing a video, but I just want to get clarification for myself.
6: Yeah, it's saying the Supreme Court ruled in 2024 that cities could enforce bans on public camping.
4: Yeah, that was the anti-camping.
6: Yeah, even if there are available shelters in bed. So I guess if you put up a tent, you're a homeless person, you put up a tent, I guess they call it camping. I don't know.
4: But I'm not confirming what you saw on Instagram or YouTube, though. Yeah, I don't know. I just remember those anti-camping laws from a couple years ago.
6: Yeah. But I'm not 100% sure. That was Google and ChatGPT.
4: I remember I hated that name. Like, why is they not camping? They homeless.
5: Yeah, right.
4: camping is fun.
3: I appreciate the clarification there, y'all. Yeah, I appreciate that.
4: Yes, sir.
2: Yeah. Hello, who's this?
7: What's up, this Biggie?
2: Biggie, what's up? Get it off your chest, brother.
7: Yeah, man, I work in this emergency room, man, with a bunch of, you know, women, white women and stuff that think they're smart. They be condescending, man, and they drive me crazy, man.
2: Oh, your coworkers get on your nerves?
7: Being nerds.
2: I said your coworkers getting on your nerves. Yeah, mine too.
4: You married?
7: Yeah, I know it, Charlamagne, boy. Leave envy alone, man.
2: Thank you, Biggie.
4: So I'm supposed to just work with an undocumented citizen and not say nothing? I'm not supposed to do my due diligence? This man got on a red hat right now to try to confuse people, but it's the Lox hat. Okay?
6: What's wrong with him? Biggie, you still there? He hung up. All right. Get it off your chest. 800-585-1051. If you need to vent, hit us up now. It's The Breakfast Club. Good morning.
0: The Breakfast Club.
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0: Charlamagne. Envy, what up? Are we live?
1: This is your time to get it off your chest.
0: I got an indoor pool, an outdoor pool.
1: We want to hear from you on The Breakfast Club.
0: We can get on the phone right now. He'll tell you what it is.
2: We live?
3: Hello, who's this?
4: Hey, how you doing? It's Aaron.
3: Aaron, what up? Get it off your chest, brother.
4: How you doing, man? Good morning, everyone.
5: Good morning.
6: Thanks, Aaron.
4: I was talking about that Kevin Hart interview.
6: Yes, sir.
4: Where can I find the full interview at?
6: Netflix.
4: I try YouTube.
3: It's on Netflix.
6: It's on Netflix. You ain't try. It's right there on Netflix.
4: Oh, yes, I did. No, it's a full show, and it's paid 55 minutes on Netflix.
6: No, you go on Netflix. It says full episode. It says full interviews, and it says Donkey of the Day. Three tablets, back to back to back. Kevin Hart is the first interview up there when you click on full interview.
4: Man, I'm going to try that joint again now.
6: I'm trying to tell you.
3: It's
6: I'm
3: on Netflix.
6: Now you about to go make me look on my phone
3: now.
6: But I know
3: he's
7: not getting him started.
6: You know how many people hit me yesterday? Well, this week, rather. Which I...
4: Probably about the same thing, right?
6: No, they hit me to tell me that they was watching it.
4: Oh.
6: Yes.
4: Well,
6: yeah, just go to Netflix.
4: One more thing.
6: I don't know if we want you to have one more thing. Go ahead, sir.
4: All right, man.
3: What
4: Lauren be talking about with all these celebrities, man?
6: Man, we don't know what the hell Lauren be talking about. We've been trying to figure that out since she got here, man.
4: I'm like, man, come on, man.
6: We don't never know what the hell Lauren be talking about, man. I'm with you, man.
7: Yes, we do.
4: All right, y'all have a good one.
3: But just so you tell, if you go to Netflix and then you clip full interviews, it pops right up. It says Kevin Hart speaks on jokes. It's an hour and 35 minute interview. It's
6: I'm
3: right
6: gonna tell
3: there.
6: You why you might
3: right
6: be
3: now.
6: Confused, and I wish they would stop doing this. I've already asked them to stop doing this. They keep putting the topics in the interview playlist thing, so it's confusing. You click on full interviews, and the first thing you see is topic. Can a landlord have sex in his tenant's apartment? And the second thing is Kevin Hart.
3: Yeah, the second one is Kevin Hart.
6: I'm about to send another email right now.
7: That's why I
6: don't
7: say,
6: know why they just be wanting me to send emails. I just gotta complain over and over and over.
3: All right. Hello, who's this?
8: My name is Frankie. How you doing, brother?
6: Freeze, Frankie.
7: Ooh, you all right, okay? Brother? You do overnight radio?
8: Peace. No.
7: Quiet storm.
8: I was a gentleman that picked up the phone back in February of this year. I was diagnosed with cancer of the esophagus.
6: It's sorry
8: really
6: to hear that,
8: important
6: brother.
8: For those of us in our 50s. Back in the day when we was in our 20s and 30s, that we were heavy drinkers, constantly taking Tums, Rolaids, and you got a cough, you might want to get that checked out. I'm calling in regards to that. The cancer did move over to my bone. I found that out yesterday.
7: Jesus.
8: But there are treatments available. I wanted to, if possible, put my Cash App out there. I'm trying to raise some funds. I also have a GoFundMe as well.
3: Go ahead, brother. Put your Cash App out there.
8: It's $ Uncle UNCLE Spank SPANK 1027. And my GoFundMe is under Support Frankie's Fight Against Esophageal Cancer.
3: All
8: right. Esophageal ESOPHAGEAL.
3: All right, brother. Well, sorry for you again, brother.
6: Yeah, man. Sorry to hear that, man.
8: All right. I'm very proud of you guys.
6: Thank you,
8: brother.
6: Shout
8: out to Lord as well.
3: All right, brother.
7: Have a good one.
6: I really, it's like, man, you hear stories about cancer, and it's like every day it's a new cancer. Like,
7: somebody
6: be like, I
7: have
6: cancer in my esophagus. That's what I'm saying. Like, there's always cancer in a new place.
3: I've never really heard of esophagus.
6: Horrible,
3: but then he said something about if you took Tums or something.
7: Right.
6: He said if you was a heavy drinker back in the day and you used to take Tums and stuff like that. Like, I guess he's saying a lot of that stuff.
3: I don't know.
6: Caused cancer. I don't know. Everything. Man. The air we breathe causes it, to be honest with you.
7: Yeah,
6: like, there's nothing that there's nothing we're consuming that don't cause
3: it. It's just so crazy. We put probably billions of dollars in the cancer research, and the fact that they still haven't found an exact cure.
6: Mm-hmm. There ain't no money in the cure. The money's in the treatment,
3: which is sad.
7: Yeah.
6: Chris Rock told us that in the 90s, the money is not in the cure. The money is in the treatment.
3: Mm-hmm.
6: Okay, why you think Lauren Hale still ain't grow?
7: Yo,
6: because they keep wanting to treat it. Whoever she keep going to, it could. It looked nice today though.
9: Good morning, Charlamagne.
6: She
3: really don't have a bald spot no more. It's like growing.
6: No,
3: like,
6: no, she still has it.
7: No,
6: she
7: does.
6: It looks very nice.
7: Go ahead.
3: All right. We have the latest with Lauren coming up. What we talking
9: about? Yes, we do have the latest with Lauren coming up. Gayle King and Oprah are not lesbians.
6: Who said that?
7: What?
6: Whoever said they was.
7: What?
6: People used to say that?
7: Yes.
6: So. That's crazy.
9: I'm sure you done had some jokes.
6: I don't remember.
9: Well, we're going to get into it. Gayle was clearing it up finally, so we're going to talk about it.
3: All right. We'll get to that next. It's The Breakfast Club. Good morning.
2: The Breakfast Club.
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2: 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I'm Pastor Randall K. Landers, Sr., Dove Chapel Full Gospel Baptist Church. 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

0: interview is that her and Oprah do not have a romantic relationship. Let's take a listen.
1: People have made comments that they are like, there's no way this isn't a romantic relationship.
2: I know. It used to really bother me. I was recently divorced, and there was the National Enquirer did a story about that's the reason for the divorce, because they're secretly gay. Number one, if we were gay, we would tell you, because believe me, there's nothing wrong with it. It's just, I prefer a man. And then I would say to her, you've got to say something on your show, because it's hard enough for me to get a date on a Saturday night, and now people think I'm a lesbian. You've got to say something. She said, no, just leave it alone. Even today, there's still people that say, well, you know, the truth is, I don't care. I've now gotten to the point in my life that very few things get to me. Because, you know, when you go on social media, it is an accelerator on hate. As long as I feel good about what I'm doing, the people I respect and trust are okay with it. Otherwise, you'll drive yourself nuts.
3: You know, it's interesting, though, where did that come from? Because I even think about that back in the day when people would say things like that. Like, what about Gail and Oprah made people think that they were a couple?
4: I think it was the fact that Oprah didn't have a husband.
3: She had stuff.
4: Stedman was just a kind of figure.
5: A decoy.
4: Decoy. But
3: they said a beard?
4: I don't know if that's a beard. Yeah, but just a decoy. But
3: did
4: I think
3: that was a sexy decoy?
4: I didn't say anything.
3: He stopped himself.
4: I didn't say sexy.
3: He thought it'd be like crazy.
5: I just
4: say it was a decoy, but you know, but the fact that Oprah, she was never seen dating, she never had a husband, people just assumed.
6: But that don't mean that Gail, that, you know, she was humping on Gail.
0: It's because of how close they are too. Like, they do everything together. Like, Gail talks about it, but Gail talks about it in this interview that, like, for some reason, they're super close relationship. People act like they've never seen it. But she says at one point, because they're coming up on like decades of friendship, Oprah was like, let's have a friendship party and stuff like that. People would pick up in the tabloids would be like, there's no way.
4: People think we're gay because of our relationship.
0: My family members really be asking me if y'all are really.
3: But that's because Envy has a reputation of being gay.
4: No, Envy doesn't have a reputation.
3: 90s.
4: Because you have a reputation.
3: Since the 90s.
5: Started early.
3: Yes.
4: Well, Dizzy Van Winkle.
3: By the way, you can't spell Gail without gay.
6: I was going to say it could be the spelling of her name, G-A-Y-L-E. She is the only one that spell it like that, Gail.
0: Gail, she mentioned her divorce in that clip. She was married for 11 years to attorney William Bumpus.
3: Pull up his picture. I need to see this human.
0: I will show you him.
3: Lucky,
0: they
3: had
0: two children together, and that marriage ended when she found him with her best friend. Let's take a listen to
6: Oprah's best friend.
0: Not Oprah, another best friend.
3: Look like his last name is Bumpkiss.
0: Let's take a listen to the story of Gail's ex cheating.
1: Can you take me to that day? Like, how did you walk in on
2: Well, this was back in the day. I used to drive myself to the airport. And the airline would call you to say, listen, your flight has been canceled, but if you get on the next one, you can get out of there. So I was in DC. I'd driven myself to the airport. So I didn't even have time to call and say, look, the flight was da, da, da, da, da. I'm coming home. Got to the airport, got in the car, came home. The alarm was set, which I thought, that's strange. And next thing I know, he comes flying out of the room and he's got a towel on. He goes, you can't come in. What do you mean you can't? I can't come in. Someone's here. I go, someone like who? Get out of the way, Billy. There's nobody here. He goes, really? You can't come in. And so I start searching the house because I didn't believe him. I get down and there they are, or there she is, cowering behind the door in my towel. I said, I can't believe that you are here and that you are doing this.
1: She was your friend.
2: Yes. No. And I even said, I thought we were friends. It sounded so pitiful.
3: What an idiot. Damn,
6: right. Exactly.
3: I need to see this woman he was cheating with. I understand men are ridiculous humans who mess up good things all the time, but I need to at least see what she looked like.
4: But with Gail's friend too?
6: Yeah, that's like best crazy. Friend.
0: Now listen, that's it gets even worse because he actually took, after this incident, he took Shorty home. Let's take a listen.
1: Your kids were in the house. How did you manage?
2: What? Well, I had a nanny. She was from Jamaica. Verge is with the kids. And I said, Verge, take the children and go to the back room and shut the door. And she said, what is it? What is this, ma'am? What is it? Let's give her a nice name. What's a good name?
1: Casey.
2: Yeah, Casey is here. And I said, and they're naked. She goes, Lord of his mercy, ma'am. She peed in your toilet, ma'am. I go, what? Verge, I don't need that right now. And she was married. And I said, I'm calling him, her husband. And he goes, don't call because they have a good marriage. They have a good marriage. The girl's pajama bottoms are in my bed.
3: Damn.
2: And so he said, please don't call. So he goes, I'm going to take her to the train station so her husband can pick her up so he won't know. So they left and went to the train station. I called Oprah. Oprah goes, wait, let me get this straight. He left you there alone and went with her? And she said, oh, girl, you don't even know how bad this is.
0: baby.
6: Yo, he is slow.
0: His name is William Bumpkin.

0: Bumpus.
1: Bumpus. Oh, he looked like a Bumpus.
0: He looked like Franklin.
1: Franklin Bumpus.
2: That is insane.
3: Yeah. All these years later, he is still apologizing. He should be. He
2: gave TMZ a statement. With the kids in the house?
3: Well, she came home with the kids.
2: The kids, oh.
3: Yes.
0: But not you going to take it to the train station so her husband won't find out. Because she got a good marriage.
3: Gail actually ended up reaching out to this woman's husband, and the husband was like, oh, she told me you would call. You're delusional. Like, he made Gail seem like she was crazy.
1: Oh, you say he's still apologizing to you?
3: Yeah, so he gave TMZ a statement last night after this picked up pretty big. He said, my deepest apologies to Gail, our daughter Kirby, her husband, and their son, and their three grandchildren for the pain I caused decades ago. Those actions were mine. I've long ago owned them, including publicly in my own words in 2016, which still stands. He then says, Gail has every right to share what was painful in that chapter that changed the trajectory of our marriage and our family nearly 40 years ago. I respect her right to tell the story, and that's where I'll leave it. He also talks about how he's endlessly grateful to her because of their two children, which are the greatest gifts of his life. And he says that Gail chose to co-parent with him, and she did it very successfully from the beginning, which is a testament to their shared commitment to their children. Nearly four decades later, that commitment only has deepened, and Gail and I remain in a good space.
1: I know he regrets that. And ladies, let this be a lesson to you, man. Whenever you leave a situation, just keep glowing up.
0: Yeah.
1: Because one of my favorite things to witness in life is Gail King in person.
0: Listen, I came here last week.
3: Level old woman. Okay. Did we see her?
1: Let me tell you something about Gail King. Every time I'm around her in person, it is a very pleasant experience. I saw her at Stephen Colbert's rap party last week. Miss Gail King is incredible. Okay. That's a brick house.
0: Right.
1: I mean, Gail about 5'10". I mean, Gail just, she's amazing.
0: She like that?
1: Thick like a kindergarten pencil. Well, respectfully.
0: Won't do you like that, Miss King. You know what I'm saying? They ain't gonna do you like that.
4: Are you speaking from what?
0: I'm representing for the
4: studs.
3: Chris,
4: you better get her, Chris.
3: Shut up. Not only
1: is Gail beautiful at 71 years old, she's fun.
0: 71.
1: She's smart. She's fun. She's successful. That's one of them ones you gonna, if you a man, you kicking yourself in the ass forever. Like, man, how did I mess that up?
4: I will say, though, what he did was some grown man-ish, too. The fact that he's taking everything. He's not saying anything negative. Yeah. He's owning it. He's saying he apologized after four decades, two kids, grandkids, and all that. You got to salute him for that, too.
0: And validating that she is right.
4: Right. Yeah, you got to salute him for that, too.
0: Sharing her story.
4: He effed
0: her
4: up, and he knows he effed up. He's owning it. Yeah, most a lot of men wouldn't. They'd be like, no, but you did this, and you did this. You was never home.
0: Just upset because it happened so long ago. Like, yo, what we bringing it up for? What, yo?
4: But that's a good topic that we should dive into, though.
0: Right, yeah, but don't be over there listening with a stank face.
3: I thought you was thinking about the last time you seen Gail. You sat there and just started going out in the days.
1: I actually was.
4: But we should talk about that next hour. The fact that she walked in and she found her husband effing another chick in her bed.
0: And it's her best friend.
3: Her kids called the lady aunt. Like, the kids heard the name and was like, oh, mom, is aunt such and such
0: And
3: here?
0: Even the nanny was like, well, she peed in your toilet.
4: Jesus, that's how she said it.
0: She be chilling there.
4: We should open up the phone lines. 800-585-1051.
1: Kids didn't wonder why auntie was in there screaming all the goddamn time. Why auntie always coming over here and then disappearing in the room screaming? What daddy in there doing with auntie?
4: The craziest way you found out your spouse was cheating on you. 800-585-1051. That's the latest with Lauren. Thank you, Lauren.
3: You're welcome.
4: We got front page news next, and then we'll take your calls. 800-585-1051 is the Breakfast Club. Good morning.
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0: I swear to goddamn go.
1: What's wrong with you,
0: Lauren LaRose is up.
2: What is wrong with you?
0: No, because Envy said we're going to need you to come in here and tease the topic. She's like, I'm going to stay close. Where you going, Lauren? Like, she just dropped us off somewhere. She's trying to find a place to park.
3: She's the producer, yo. Y'all go ahead in the mall. Clips for the second hour.
2: Y'all go ahead in the mall and shop. I'm going to stay close.
0: I'm going to stay close.
2: I'm going to find y'all. Morning, everybody. We are The Breakfast Club. Let's get in some front page news. Now, tonight's OKC, San Antonio Spurs. Of course, they lead the series 3-2. Today is game 6. I need the Spurs to win.
0: Yes, because you need the series to go 7 because you want the Knicks to get more rest.
2: Not only that, I would prefer the Knicks, my Knicks take on the Spurs. I prefer to play the Spurs than
3: the OKC.
2: Are
3: they easier to beat, the OKC?
2: No, Wembanyama, he's on limited minutes. Once he's out the game.
0: Wembanyama's on limited minutes?
2: Yeah, he's on limited minutes. I guess for injury, but he's on limited minutes.
0: I ain't know that.
2: Yeah, so.
3: Damn, that sound like just phones back in the day.
0: Well, you heard that on 10-10 wins
3: or something? Minutes.
2: Nah, well, I've been watching the series, but I'd rather play the Spurs than OKC. But good morning, Mimi.
0: It ain't nothing easy over there.
2: I didn't say it was easy.
0: I like the Knicks' chances regardless of who they play, but ain't nothing easy on the
2: West. I ain't say nothing easy.
4: All right. Speaking of the Knicks, we're going to get to them in a minute, but we start this hour with former First Lady Jill Biden. She's opening up about the moment she says terrified her during the 2024 presidential election. In a new interview with CBS Morning News, Jill Biden says she became alarmed watching President Biden's debate performance against Donald Trump. Let's listen to that.
5: I wasn't horrified. I was frightened because I had never, ever seeing Joe like that before or since. Never.
6: Or since.
5: Yes. Or
6: You've
5: since.
6: You've never seen him like
5: never.
6: That.
5: Never. No.
6: What happened?
5: I don't know what happened. I mean, as I watched it, I thought, oh my God, he's having a stroke. And it scared me to death.
0: Not right now, Joe. Okay, not right now. You just pissed me off, Joe. When we would say things like that, people would act like we were the worst people
2: they
0: in the world.
2: They crucified us.
0: You got so mad at us, or just Americans in general, when we used to look and see that something was clearly wrong and say things like, hey, maybe he needs to step down so somebody else can step up. But no.
2: No.
0: Okay?
2: They crucified us. They called us MAGA lovers. I said it looked like he had dementia. Mm-hmm. They said we were crazy, we were foul, we were disrespectful.
3: I was just concerned.
0: I said verbatim on this week ABC with John Carl that he should not debate President Trump. President Trump's going to make him look silly. And I said that if he doesn't do well in the debate, he should probably drop out. And then now she's talking about he went up there and looked like he had a stroke.
2: We said the same thing and got attacked for weeks.
0: Jill was just another person
4: who
0: participated in the cover-up of Joe Biden's deterioration. I don't want to hear it right now.
2: Have we seen him? Where's he at now?
0: I have no idea.
3: Deteriorating some more.
4: He came out recently. I forget where I saw him at, but he did. He came out recently and said something. I got to remember what that was. But the debate, debate that quickly became a turning point in the election. So, of course, triggering growing concern inside the Democratic Party. And that's what eventually led to him stepping away from the race weeks later. And meanwhile, Envy, President Trump says he may be heading to an NBA Finals game now that the New York Knicks are back in the championship for the first time in nearly 30 years. So he told reporters yesterday that he had hoped to catch a game earlier, but said the Knicks handled business too fast. Let's listen to what he had to say.
7: President Trump, the Knicks game next week?
8: No, I was invited to the, I was going to go on Wednesday, but they closed it out very quickly. And Jim Dolan's a great guy. He's, as you know, owns and in charge of Madison Square Garden. He's having a good year. Boy, what a team. They win all their games. They have some great players. I think I'll be going to one of the games. Yeah, I was invited by numerous people and Jim, and I think I'll be going. It's great. Great to see it.
7: You know, the Knicks, Trump,
8: the Knicks have really, they've really suffered for years. They're doing right now.
0: Now, a question. If President Trump shows up to the game, does that make you feel like you're safer, or does it make you feel like you're in more danger? Because he's telling the ops where he might be. You know what I'm saying?
2: There's going to be so much security, so much Secret Service, so much police out there. You should feel safer. But New York is a different animal. They're going to be booing him every second, every
4: That's
2: minute, every time they get a chance. They're going to be booing the ish out of him.
0: I don't know.
4: That's what I was thinking.
0: He's from, I don't know. I really don't know.
2: I mean, he's from New York, from Queens originally, but
0: I don't know if that's true.
2: He is a Knicks fan, but it don't mean nothing. You're going to feel safe. They're going to have extra security, but they're going to be booing the ish out of him.
0: But don't the Secret Service got to come sweep the building and everything? Doesn't his presence being there make it more more difficult for everybody else that goes?
1: Yes. Or anything, too. I mean, even for the teams. Like, how can they focus? It's going to be a lot going on.
9: I mean, he's not going to be sitting courtside.
2: He's going to be in the suite. Yeah, he's going to be sweet.
1: But
2: it's
1: what about the audience? What if somebody tried?
0: He thick, but he ain't no baddie. Nobody care about President Trump sitting courtside. If you can have your side chick sitting there with your wife, you ain't nervous, you fine with Trump.
1: Wow.
0: I'm just saying.
1: Okay.
2: You know what? Whatever.
4: Yeah, they just said expect a lot more security and traffic outside the venue, right?
0: Nobody got time for that.
1: You can just create a bunch of pandemonium.
0: That's what
1: though.
0: I'm saying. Like, you can't say that in New York. More traffic and more. There's already too much traffic.
2: At the end of that, oh my gosh, it's gonna be disrespectful.
0: He shouldn't go to the game.
2: It's gonna be thousands of people out there.
0: He shouldn't go to the game. Mm-hmm. He should think about everybody else that wants to go there and enjoy the experience and not have to deal with the extra traffic and. Extra, like, no, don't
1: he
0: do that.
1: I mean, he's not worried about that.
2: Yeah, he's definitely going
1: all for the
4: he
1: disruption.
4: Doesn't care. He does not care about that. And speaking of Trump, there's a Trump back concert series that's tied to America's 250th birthday celebration that is already facing major backlash online. And now at least two artists, they say they want no part of it. So the event is called the Great American Fair, and it's scheduled to take place this summer on the National Mall in Washington, D.C. Of course, it's part of that 250 Freedom Celebration, which is, I think, Trump's 80th birthday. It all, you know, culminates around June 14th. The lineup, it includes artists like the Commodores, Flo Rida, Vanilla Ice, CNC Music Factory, Young MC, Milli Vanilli, and Morris Day in the Times. So Morris Day, he is publicly now distancing himself from the event. He posted on Instagram, contrary to rumors, Morris Day and the Time will not be performing at the Great American State Fair. And in the comments, he added, it's a no for me.
0: Yeah, that lineup sounded horrible.
1: Yeah,
0: I mean,
4: there's more, it gets better. So, rapper Young MC, he is also backing out. He posted online saying that the artists, they were allegedly never told about the political movement tied to the event. And he says that he hopes to perform in D.C. later at an event that's not so politically charged. And then CNC Music Factory, their frontman, Freedom Williams, he posted an emotional profanity-filled video saying he initially planned to back out too. But now he's saying that he may still perform because he doesn't want critics telling him what he can and cannot do. So...
1: that's crazy. That's just like they just called anybody who answered the phone. Like, you know, ask anybody who answered the phone where they come in. And I thought, I don't know who Young MC is. I thought you made a mistake.
2: Bust the move. Yeah.
1: My bad. I thought she was trying to say Young MA, but she made a mistake and said Young MC.
2: No. But, well, I'll play the song for you, but when we get off here, you heard this song before.
1: All okay.
2: Right. Well, that is, thank you so much. That's Front Page News. Now, Mimi, question.
4: Yes.
2: Have you ever been cheated on?
1: Damn.
4: Yeah.
2: How'd you find out?
4: I'm nosy, so I think I probably looked in the phone somewhere, if I'm being honest, and found the picture and then confronted him about it.
0: Mm-hmm. But I mean, everybody been cheating on you. Were being specific about...
2: well, that's what I'm about to talk to. The spouses. Reason I'm talking, that's right. Yeah, so the question is 800-585-1051. During the latest, Lawrence here, you were talking about Gail catching her husband cheating.
10: Yes, she said she caught her ex-husband cheating with her best friend in her own house.
2: And she walked in on him.
10: She walked in on him. We have the audio.
1: Jesus.
11: Can you take me to that day? Like, how did you walk in on
12: that? Well, this was back in the day. I used to drive myself airport. And the airline would call you to say, listen, your flight has been canceled. But if you get on the next one, you can get out of there. So I was in D.C. I'd driven myself to the airport. So I didn't even have time to call and say, look, the flight was da-da-da-da-da. I'm coming home. Got to the airport, got in the car, came home. The alarm was set, which I thought, that's strange. And next thing I know, he comes flying out of the room and he's got a towel on. He goes, you can't come in. What do you mean you can't? I can't come in. Someone's here. I go, someone like who? Get out of the way, Billy. There's nobody here. He goes, really? You can't come in. And so I start searching the house because I didn't believe him. I get down and there they are, or there she is, cowering behind the door in my towel. I said, I can't believe that you are here and that you are doing.
0: Can we make this even more specific?
2: What?
0: Have you ever been married and caught your spouse cheating on you in your house?
1: Oh,
0: that's crazy.
1: God.
0: To
10: yeah,
0: me.
10: That's
0: like,
10: insane.
0: Like that's insane. Like that's insanity to me. Oh. We talk about never selling no dope where you rest at. Mm-hmm. Like this is crazy.
2: Well, let's open up the phone lines. We'll take your calls 800-585-1051. It's the Breakfast Club. Good morning.
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2: For 44 News, I'm Ben Laufer. Here's a look at some of the top stories that we're following for you on this Thursday, May 28th. We now know the identity of the man accused of shooting someone Wednesday night in Evansville. According to police, Timothy Robinson is now in the Vandenberg County Jail on several charges, including attempted murder and unlawful possession of a firearm. EPD says at least one person was shot on East Blackford Avenue Wednesday night. Investigators say a suspect was quickly taken into custody after the incident. Police are still working to piece together exactly what led up to the shooting. Stay with us as we work to learn more. Authorities in Daviess County are looking into what led to a deadly crash Wednesday morning. The sheriff's office says the call came in around 11:30 for a vehicle that hit a guardrail in the Sandy Hook Curve area. According to authorities, 50-year-old Amanda John was driving on State Road 57 when the car went off the road. John was pronounced dead at the scene. Meanwhile, AAA says gas prices in Indiana are the lowest in the entire country right now. The state average sits around $3.85, which is more than 50 cents below the national average. A lot of that has to do with the suspension of the state's gas sales tax and gas excise tax. The state says it's losing millions when it comes to road funding as that suspension continues. The current gas tax holiday runs through June 7th. Owensboro city leaders are taking a closer look at downtown parking, especially when big events pack city streets. The city has brought in a Chicago-based firm to study how parking is currently used and where there might be gaps. That group is going to put together different ideas to help during events like Friday After 5, including possibly working with more local businesses or finding new parking options. And you can now own a piece of Evansville history. Downtown Evansville officials announced the old Vandenberg County Jail is now up for sale. The 19th century building was built in 1890, and it's located on Northwest 4th Street. Have a great day, Tri-State. For 44 News, I'm Ben Laufer.
12: It's another muggy start to our Thursday morning with temperatures right around 70 degrees. We keep it steamy through the afternoon, gets warmer, 87, sunshine mixed with clouds, and again, the chance for a scattered shower, maybe a rumble of thunder that could bring some heavy rain. Through the overnight, down to 70 again, then throughout your Friday, chance for scattered showers, a rumble of thunder, highs up to 85 degrees. We copy that into Saturday, 85, more sunshine, drier Sunday, 81. From the Storm Team 44 Weather Center, I'm meteorologist Jonathan Weaver.
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1: Morning, everybody. It's DJ Envy, Jess Hilarious, Charlamagne Tha God. We are the Breakfast Club. Now, if you're just joining us, we're opening up the phone lines, 800-585-1051. Gail King did an interview yesterday, and she was talking about catching her husband cheating on her. Break it down for us right fast, Lauren.
2: Yeah, so Gail King was on a Call Her Daddy podcast, and she said that she walked in of her and on her husband. They were together for 11 years, cheating on her in her bed.
3: What's up, ass burn?
2: Mm-hmm.
3: Crazy.
4: Can you take me to that day? Like, how did you walk in on that?
5: Well, this was back in the day. I used to drive myself to the airport. And the airline would call you to say, listen, your flight has been canceled, but if you get on the next one, you can get out of there. So I was in D.C. I'd driven myself to the airport, so I didn't even have time to call and say, look, the flight was da-da-da-da-da, I'm coming home. Got to the airport, got in the car, came home. The alarm was set, which I thought, that's strange. And next thing I know, he comes flying out of the room and he's got a towel on. He goes, you can't come in. What do you mean you can't? I can't come in. Someone's here. I go, someone like who? Get out of the way, Billy. There's nobody here. He goes, really? You can't come in. So I start searching the house because I didn't believe him. I get down and there they are, or there she is, cowering behind the door in my towel. I said, I can't believe that you are here and that you are doing this.
4: She was your friend.
5: Yes. And I even said, I thought we were friends. It sounded so pitiful.
1: All right, well, let's go to the phone lines. We have, is your name Beige?
6: It is.
1: Hey, Beige.
7: Good morning,
8: Beige. They actually named you that?
7: Period.
6: Yes, my mother named me that.
8: And I bet you dark skin.
7: Oh, my God.
6: Well, gosh, yes.
7: Okay, Mocha.
1: Period. So let's talk about it. You caught your husband cheating on you? How'd you catch your husband at the crib?
6: He started acting funny, and then he asked me for a separation. And then he started preventing my access to the house and removed my access to the camera. And then the last day that I had access to the house, I put the access back on my phone to see the camera. And then just one night, the notification went off and they were walking up on the porch. And she was like, well, I don't want nobody to see me here. And he was like, well, nobody's watching. She had an overnight bag and a whole pillow. He went in, spent the night, and they came out the next day around 2 p.m.
8: Damn.
2: She brought her own pillow?
1: She caught on the Ring camera.
7: Yeah.
8: I think this situation is a little different, though, because y'all kind of had separated. Yeah. You know what I mean? I still wouldn't have had her in my house.
6: We hadn't separated. He asked me for a separation, but I had not left. He just started presenting my access to the house.
7: Ooh. So he basically asked you for a break. You said no.
1: And he did
7: so
1: it anyway.
8: He changed the locks.
1: It's not funny. It's not
8: y'all
1: funny.
8: Was separatable.
1: Yeah. I'm sorry, mama.
7: Just that she didn't agree with it, but he asked her so he wouldn't have to cheat on her.
1: That's right.
7: Pretty much.
1: We have Connie on the line. Connie, good morning.
7: Damn.
9: Good morning, and it's Connie.
1: I'm sorry, Connie. And
8: you
1: breathe so hard, Connie. What happened with you and your husband, Connie?
4: What if she
9: You know, it was three times, and I think back in the day, I'm a little bit older than y'all. It's just pertaining to security. He was military, career issues, and things in that capacity. And it's just the capabilities, I believe, of knowing that you can get away with it and do it and not be able to have consequences.
7: Mm. Mm-hmm.
9: So for me, it was more about family protection, I guess, that it kept repeating. But in the end, I think I got the victory. And the kids got what they needed.
7: Mm.
9: And he still went on with the military career. But it can happen. It's hard to figure out that you work as hard as they work, and then you come home, and there's some stranded person in your home, and you don't have a clue what's going on. And I do believe because he was military, and they let some things slide. We're not talking about just any random person, like Gail said, her best friend. We're talking about anybody popping up at your home because they had that access.
1: So you walked in on him?
9: I walked in on him very young in the beginning of our marriage. And I thought, okay, you know, with my time in life, my parents are like, things happen. Give it a chance. Move forward. You got goals.
7: That's a good man, Savannah.
8: When you walked in, did you let him finish?
1: What?
7: Oh, my gosh, sorry.
9: No, I didn't let him finish. In fact, I had a gun, and I
7: just, I know, that's what right. That's what we're talking about.
8: Oh, you shot through the top of the ceiling.
7: Wow.
9: Oh, absolutely.
8: And I don't blame you.
7: And he had the nerve to do it again and again?
9: Again. In fact, we went on a family trip.
7: That's because
9: and
7: you
9: And I found
7: show.
9: Out the family trip wasn't geared toward the family trip. It was geared toward someone he met.
7: See, oh, wait, now,
8: was,
7: got
8: it,
7: the
8: was
7: gun
8: it the
7: for?
8: Same woman that he kept cheating with?
9: Absolutely not.
7: So that's what she's saying, just random people like this.
2: The family trip he took y'all to, he went to go link up with somebody. Like, he went there to really go see somebody, but took y'all to?
1: Parked in a hotel room, went to another room.
9: Absolutely.
7: Girl, why you ain't shoot the damn gun? Hey. What you got the gun
1: well,
7: for?
1: Hey, she shot the gun. Why you say shoot him, you should have said. But no, we don't want to kill nobody.
9: We don't kill nobody. But we definitely set ourselves up for success later in life.
8: There you go. Okay. That's what you got to do. You got to glow up after a man does you dirty like that. I don't understand men who do that, though. Like why would you bring a woman to your house that you share with your wife and your family and cheat? Yeah. That is like beyond reckless.
2: Some people get off on that.
9: It is. You know, after a couple of times, you begin to think, is it me? Damn. Is it the situation? What is it? And then I just learned that when some men can just be cocky like that and think that, oh, they're not going nowhere. There's not going to be any problems. But my not going nowhere had nothing to do with being in love with him anymore. It was about success. It was about setting my children up for success and moving them through. So by the time I was done, all four children had free college scholarships, college. Right. And now they're very successful lawyers. Dentist, IT specialist.
2: How's their relationship with your
9: criminal justice lawyer?
1: All right.
8: Love to hear it.
1: Well, thank you so much for calling. I'm so sorry for that too,
7: like
1: Mama.
7: That. She played along.
9: Oh no, don't be sorry. I wasn't sorry about it. I just had to plan it then.
1: Okay. Well, thank you.
7: And look, she probably had a little nigga on the side too. Like, all right, I'm just waiting for my kids to get old enough so they can get all these benefits.
8: That's what you do.
7: That's what I would do.
8: Okay.
2: You gotta do poor what you Chris. Gotta do.
1: 800-585-1051. If you're just joining us, we're asking, have you ever walked in on your spouse having sex in your crib? Your
8: cheating
1: home,
8: on you.
1: Your
8: cheating
1: apartment.
8: On you.
1: Cheating on you, yes.
8: In your house.
1: Yeah, that is the question. Call us up right now. It's The Breakfast Club. Good morning.

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2: Morning, everybody. It's DJ Envy, Jess Hilarious, Charlamagne Tha God. We are the Breakfast Club. If you're just joining us, we're talking about an interview that Gail did. Break it down for us, Lauren.
3: Yeah, so Gail King sat down with Alex over at the Call Her Daddy podcast, mm-hmm. and they talked about Gail King walking in on her ex-husband cheating on her with her best friend.
4: Mm. Crazy.
2: So we're asking 800-585-1051. Has that happened to you? We have Alan on the line. Alan, good morning.
5: Yo, good morning. How's it going, y'all?
2: Good, good, good. In the comments, it says you walked in on your husband having sex with another guy.
5: What? That was just the topic. The topic was Gail King.
2: Oh, so what happened? What are you saying?
6: You wilding in.
7: You know, if you can't go 5 minutes without saying something,
2: no, that's what it says.
5: Yo, it's me from last month. Yo, Charlamagne, you helped me with the advice you gave me. You said with the, I'm Alan from the Navy.
2: He don't remember.
5: And I live in San Diego.
6: Oh, it said it's me from last month.
2: Matter go in the comment. It says Alan says.
5: I appreciate it because you really helped me out a lot. Like. I appreciate that.
7: Yes, sir.
6: That's what's up.
2: So what happened? You have a similar situation, Alan?
5: Well, all right. So, boom. I got one, right?
2: Boom.
5: So, I'm in the Navy, right? And, like, I'm like, there's this shorty, and she's
7: Alex,
5: like,
7: Alex, were you married?
5: I was, like, contract married at the time.
7: Alex, listen to me. Let me tell you what the topic is. The topic is, have you ever walked in on your spouse cheating on you in your house? That is the topic.
2: He said he's contracted married.
7: Not no boom. Not no boom shorty.
6: All right, boom. Boom.
5: Nah, I don't got that. I thought we were talking about the Gail King thing.
7: Yeah, we were.
5: Gail, my bad.
7: Gail walked in on her husband
5: cheating. And Jess Hilarious, I love you.
6: I love you too.
2: Goodbye, boom. Katie, good morning, Katie.
6: Good morning.
8: Good morning.
2: Hey, Katie.
8: Hi.
2: Good, good, good.
6: Hey.
2: Now, you got a story how you caught your spouse cheating on you?
8: Yes, I used to work from home. I was married to a woman, and I was phone banking, and some young lady hit my thing, and she said, check your inbox. So I went to the request inbox, and there was a video of my wife giving another man fellatio.
7: Damn!
6: A man?
7: Wow. Is it cheating if she do it with a man?
2: Oh, yes!
6: Hell yes, cheating.
8: Yes,
6: and it's a crossover.
3: Crossover is crazy.
8: Was on me. Like, it was crazy. She was never gay.
7: I mean, clearly she was gay.
6: No, yeah, she's bisexual. You can't say.
2: Well, why do you think that? You think she's with you for the money or something?
8: I don't know. Like, there was multiple incidents of her. Like, she knew me with men. Like, even now that we're broken up, she's never been with another woman outside of me. So.
7: Yeah, but let me ask you a question. Did y'all have sexual relations with each other, you and her?
2: They were married.
8: Absolutely, all the time.
7: So, like, she was. So she was gay. She was bisexual.
6: Right.
2: Oh, your tongue game is just that nice. You had her effed up.
8: I wasn't sold on that, though. That was not the dream that I was told. I was told that she was gay, and that, you know,
6: these
8: people things that would not happen. So,
6: yeah.
7: Why didn't y'all talk about that, though? I mean, is that really a deal breaker in a lesbian relationship?
8: No, it wasn't a deal breaker necessarily, but my thing is just like, you know, this is something that you wanted. We could have discussed it, but for me to keep running into other men and outside men was crazy for me.
7: Yeah, the dishonesty.
6: Who was the stud, if you don't mind me asking? Like, who was the most dominant over there?
8: Well, I mean, I guess I would say I was the most dominant, but neither one of us was studs. We're both femmes.
6: Oh, okay.
3: Yeah, you can hear the film in her voice.
2: But I wonder if her spouse likes doing fellatio, I wonder if she would get the same experience or feeling from a strap.
3: You can't, though. Nah,
6: you can't,
3: because
6: you're already feeling
8: it. I didn't necessarily like the strap, so, I mean, I don't blame her on that. But, I mean, she, again, these are not things that she ever said was an issue for her, so that was...
7: What Envy wanted to ask you was, the scrap taste different from the real thing? That's what Envy really wanted to ask. That was a stupid question.
2: That was what I said.
7: You wanted to give a fellatio, so I went, what the hell did I got to do with anything? Envy wanted to know how it tastes.
2: You know what I meant, Katie.
8: But I appreciate y'all for hearing my story, but yeah, I had to call for this one because I was like, okay, yeah, this is a good topic for me to call in on.
7: Well, we appreciate it.
6: Thank you, Katie.
2: Thank you so much.
6: Appreciate it.
2: Hello, who's this?
9: My name is Sade.
2: Hey, Sade.
6: Hey,
2: Sade. Have you? How did you find out your spouse was cheating on you?
9: So I came home from work early. Was it nothing but God told me to go home from early, and we used to have the door locked set up because. Our the bar lock was a little shaky, mm-hmm. so we had a way of where we would lock the door at night. When I came home, he had that extra secure lock on, and I'm like, why is that? Why is it there? Mm. Soon as he heard me, he comes running down the stairs, just like Gail King's husband, running down the stairs in a towel, and I'm like, what you doing? Puffing and puffing, and he's like, oh, I was about to take a shower, and I was doing laundry at the same time, because we had the washer and dryer upstairs. So I'm like, okay. But he's still like, I'm trying to get upstairs. And he like, nah, you can't go upstairs. And I'm like, why? And he's like, because I'm about to just take a shower. Now, the reason I came home was because something was wrong with my eye. I told you, it was nothing but God. Mm. I sneezed at work and got a bubble inside my eye. Ooh. It didn't hurt, nothing. But my manager was so concerned. He was like, nah, you got to go home. So when I showed him my eye, he has me at the front door. He will not let me pass my front door. And then I happened to look at my couch, and that girl jacket was on my couch. When I tell you, I tried to cut both of them. Mm. I tried to cut both of them. And then, mind you, he was on house arrest.
6: Oh, my God. Having his way, honey. Having his way.
9: Having his complete way.
6: He ain't getting no hours outside?
2: Yeah, that's Jess.
6: Yeah, this is Jess. Hey, girl, what's up?
9: Oh, my God. Hey y'all! Oh my God,
7: hey.
9: I got through.
7: I find it interesting that he was on house arrest. So I'm trying to figure out if I can see where he was coming from.
6: What? That's what happened.
9: He was only
6: allowed
9: to go out the house for church and for work.
7: Okay.
9: And he
7: left
9: his girl at work.
7: That's crazy.
6: He could have did that at work.
9: He was doing it at work. I found out later he was doing it at work.
6: Damn. Then he brought her home for seconds, girl.
7: I don't understand men like this. I'm being honest with you.
6: But smashing the on house arrest.
3: You almost heard she had the guy on probation.
6: But she had to know that he had a wife. Like, or,
9: of course,
6: you know,
9: that,
6: she had to know.
9: She met me in everything. I used to go pick him up from work because he was on house arrest. I always had to make sure I was at his job at a certain time to pick him up.
6: Everything.
7: What did you?
9: Hey, girl.
3: You how pretty you are and all that, huh?
6: Period.
7: Did you get to cut one, though? Or you just tried?
6: Yeah, did you?
9: I cut him because he stood in the way. He was like, you're not going to hurt her. I said, so you're defending her? I said, both of y'all should get it. So I cut him. My wig came off, and I tried to fight her. The neighbors out there and everything.
2: Are you Puerto Rican or Dominican?
7: Now, what if when the wig came off, he would have said, see, that's why I be cheating right there. You
6: she got the wig off, the eye bubble, all that. Yo, I know
7: you got your wig off and the eye bubble. How you expect me not to cheat?
9: Right. When I tell you I was looking crazy, I was looking crazy.
6: Did he go back to jail?
9: No shoes, a tank top, and a bubble in my eye.
6: Did he go back to jail?
9: Yes, he did.
6: Period.
9: Because I took my name off his paperwork the very next day.
7: I don't blame
9: him. And I was like, y'all got to take me off. But here's the thing, though. He was so blessed by God. We were doing so well. Where we were, they were like, you know what? You've been checking in on time. You've been going to work. No complaints. We're going to take you off the bracelet until your trial. And I told him, I said, you're still getting blessed and don't even know it.
7: Wow. Mm. Wow.
2: Well, thank you. Thank you for sharing your story. Wow.
7: First of all, black men don't cheat. I don't think men should cheat, period. Okay. But if you cheat, why are you cheating in your house where you live at with your wife and family? If you need that type of rush, why don't you go on Fear Factor or American Ninja Warrior?
6: Right.
7: Go, Squid Games. Go do something else.
2: Your own crib is crazy.
7: That's insane.
2: That is crazy.
7: That's insane.
2: Especially if you got kids and family.
7: That's ridiculous.
6: House arrest shorty was wild. Mm-hmm. That's crazy.
7: And I know y'all can smell another poom poom in your house.
6: Yeah, duh. Yes. Like, what are you talking about?
7: Like, that's mine.
6: Yeah.
3: Them girls probably taking showers in them people's houses. Big and
6: funky.
3: Everything. Oh, my God.
6: Yeah. Even the person that he gave donkey here today to yesterday, like, remember the was smashing it? Yo, I know it's stinking there. That's the couch. Ew.
2: You got ass juice all on your couch
6: all
2: now.
6: Of that.
2: All right, we got the latest with Lauren coming up. What are we talking about?
3: We do. We gonna be talking about Gayle King's butt.
2: What?
6: I know that's right.
3: Yeah, so
6: I
3: a little bit more Gayle King. We got some, you know, some more.
6: I heard it was very much sitting on that back. Like, hey.
3: Inappropriate things at work. We gonna get
2: that
3: into it.
2: That is inappropriate. All right, we'll get to it next. It's the Breakfast Club. Good morning.

0: Morning, everybody. It's DJ Envy, Just Hilarious, Charlamagne Tha God. We are the Breakfast Club.
1: It's time to set another color on fire. We've been burning blue for a long time. Oh, yeah. How long, how long Mariah been burning the blue? Ain't got no other colors we can burn?
2: It's been about a year.
0: Yeah,
2: so.
0: It's been about a year and a half, yeah.
1: Oh, okay. She got another year then.
0: Jess is in the bathroom. She'll be right back. You know, she it was Taco Tuesday a couple days ago.
1: Get my fart sounds ready, too, yeah, right? I need those for later.
0: Yeah. All right. Let's get to the latest story.
1: You're talking LL Cool, babe.
2: Yeah. I'm not dumbing myself down. I'm being myself.
3: Sources trust.
2: I'm the homegirl that knows a little bit about everything and everything.
4: The little brown girls look at you and go, I want to be like you.
2: Take me through that. Take me through that.
5: Where's she going?
6: The latest with Lauren
2: Lewis. Take me through that. Take me through that.
6: On The Breakfast Club.
1: LL Cool, babe. Talk to me. That smell eggy.
7: Stop playing with me. Don't play with me.
2: Welcome back, Jess. Lying.
7: Thank you.
2: You're welcome. All right, y'all. So, Gayle King on Call Her Daddy, we talked a bit about the craziest cheating situation that happened to her, but she talked about one of the most inappropriate work situations that happened to her as well that involved her behind. Let's take a listen.
8: You unfortunately have also had to deal with racism in your career. I remember when you interviewed Michelle Obama and you shared that while you were covering the Super Bowl, an executive made super inappropriate comments about your hair. How have you navigated those type of moments?
7: No, he said, interesting, because I wore it curly. And he said, oh, that's interesting. Or after I had a baby and I'm sitting, but you put on a couple of pounds and I came back to work. And you know how when you go into the boss's office, I wasn't looking at his papers, but when you see your name, it catches your eye. And it said Gayle's butt. And then he said, yeah, but you know, could I ask one thing? When you're sitting on the set, could you please sit closer in, because your butt hangs over the chair and it would really, it can be distracting. No one can say that to you these days.
9: Hell no. If you got a fat ass, let it hang off the damn
2: that
9: chair.
2: That is what I be doing.
9: That's what you be doing.
1: Girl, what?
9: Dragging that wagon around here.
2: Yeah.
9: But that's crazy that that he said that to Gayle.
0: What the hell are you talking about, Lauren?
1: Let her be delusional. It's okay.
2: There's certain things
1: dream.
2: You can't say to me at work.
1: A girl can dream,
2: Indy. Right.
1: A girl can dream.
2: The girl be moving.
9: Listen, but that's crazy that he did say that. Like, how can you sit in a little bit? If she had a fat butt, then she...
1: You ain't never see Gayle King... You ain't never see Gayle King in person, man.
9: No, but when I
0: bro,
9: know.
0: Bro, you're slobbering right now.
1: All I'm simply saying is.
9: There's no way.
0: Okay.
1: Even at 71, you can see it coming from the front.
9: Right.
1: Dropping the clues bombs for Gayle King, man.
9: That's what I'm saying.
1: I'm about to text Gayle. Good morning.
9: Not
1: send Gayle some positive energy, love, and light this morning, man.
9: Better keep it light.
2: Yeah, please.
0: Your wife gonna smack you in the back of your head later on.
1: He's 71.
0: What that mean?
9: So you love older women.
1: And making her when you get 71, you gonna want somebody to compliment you too.
9: Damn right.
2: Well,
0: that's what you got a husband for. Tell him.
9: Right. That's what I have a husband for.
2: Well, shifting gears a bit, shout out to Gayle King in the interview. It was great. We learned a lot. So speaking of things that maybe people are deeming inappropriate now, we still talking about the Kevin Hart roast.
0: Still?
2: Yes.
9: Still, well, to this day.
2: Kevin Hart yesterday Kevin Hart yesterday posted a clip from our interview talking about what he did and did not approve to take place at the roast as far as the jokes. Let's take a listen.
10: Cheryl said, well, Kevin, I don't know. They're saying that I can't say this. I said, who's saying? Cheryl, you're going to do whatever the f*** you want. That's why you're here.
1: They also said that you saw the jokes beforehand.
10: Why am I reading jokes beforehand?
1: I don't know.
10: So I can not laugh, so I can be in the chair.
1: Because you're in charge.
2: Yeah, you're in charge. So people think that everything falls back on you.
10: You're not acting as a know-all and do-all at the top. Comedians, I need to see everything y'all doing before y'all f***. That's not what comics do. So from Pete to f***, Naeem to Big J to Cheryl to Chelsea, Jeff Ross, Tony, Shane... During the week of in LA, you just saw people in the past. We were all at comedy clubs working on our shit. But hey, man, I want to see your shit. What time you going up? All right, I'm gonna come back. We don't want to cheat. That like you're taking away the fun of the roast. Mm-hmm. To my point that I'm making to you, no, I didn't see nobody's jokes.
2: Yeah, so he captioned this by saying that people no longer.

0: longer care about the truth. He says, we are living in crazy times. Truth no longer matters, and it's pretty funny. Nobody does research. Everyone just assumes and runs with the narrative of clickbait. Even when the proof is right in front of your face, most will forever choose the lazy road of assumption. Even when I clearly say that comics are comics and comics operate on their own, nobody controls the comedians. Comedians do what they want and how they want is simple. The rules of being a comedian are understood by all comedians. And what I don't know if this is what he's referring to, but I'm assuming because he's not direct. And I know he just talked about that. But there was a lot of conversation when he came up here after the Breakfast Club about what jokes were cut out. Mm-hmm. Like people are saying, hey, well, you were able to not do a Trump joke that was supposed to be set up for Tony Hinchcliffe.
1: Where did they get that from?
0: Right. Well, I think people are confusing it because Madison Sinclair, who was one of the writers, and even one of Pete Davidson's writers came out about the jokes that didn't make it into the roast. But from what I read and understood, these were jokes that were there that were propositioned, but
2: didn't make it.
0: People are making it seem like they were cut from somewhere.
1: Yeah, but you can tell that. Like, certain people will go up to the prompter, and they'll be looking, and they'll be like, I don't want to say that. Mm-hmm. And then some people are using the prompter. Some people aren't.
3: Yeah.
1: Some people are doing both. Yep. Like if you go look at, you know, somebody like Cheryl Underwood said, you can see she was doing both. She even told you when she wasn't doing both.
2: So the jokes weren't cut out of the special. This comedians just decided not to use those jokes. Correct.
0: Mm-hmm. That's how I understood totally it. I don't know.
1: Okay. No, you're right.
0: Yeah.
1: But you could, they literally would say when they were up there, I'm not saying that. Mm-hmm. I'm not saying that. Mm-hmm. And if you go actually read the jokes that were cut out, they were very light compared to what actually was in the roster.
0: And Tony Hinchcliffe is like, Kevin's like, yo, y'all mad at me, why not Tony? And Tony has made remarks about the roast that people are just acting like didn't happen.
1: Did you hear what he said?
0: Let's take a listen.
4: Yep. The roast of Kevin Hart was something else, huh? It's the first time I've been called a Nazi multiple times in just a few hours. I guess the guy that pulls names out of a bucket, giving everybody an opportunity, is a Nazi. Isn't that something? And the writers I used to work with, there's a few great writers in that writer's room, and the rest of them are just living in a bubble of mental illness, and it's very exciting. I got called a Nazi, gay, a racist, over and over again. I'm none of those three things, a little fun fact. But they are fat, ugly, black, and Jewish. Everything I said was real about them, just a reminder.
1: Now, why is he equating being black and Jewish with being a Nazi and racist? Mm-hmm. Being black and Jewish are not negative. So I don't understand why people don't have more smoke for Tony Hinchcliffe. Like, Kevin is right when he said he didn't tell the joke. And y'all are mad that Kevin didn't say nothing to Tony on stage. Y'all ain't saying nothing to Tony now.
2: Right.
0: Yeah, and I think it's just the reporting. Like, certain places you read are saying this was cut after live, this wasn't, like, but he's saying that's not what happened. So we move on now.
2: All right. Well, that's the latest. Thank you, Lauren.
0: You're welcome.
2: Charlamagne, who are you giving that donkey to?
1: I need former First Lady of the United States of America, Jill Biden, to come to the front of the congregation.
3: Damn.
1: Okay, she's volunteering information that we don't need right now.
2: All right. We'll get to that next. And also, Just Fix My Mess. If you need relationship advice or any type of advice, get on the phone lines right now. Just to help you out, 800-585-1051. It's The Breakfast Club. Good morning.
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0: Taylor! Taylor!
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3: There is no question that there are problems in this country between police and community.
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6: Now to new developments in the deadly spa shooting rampage.
7: And yesterday was a really bad day for him, and this is what he did.
8: And so we are in a state of emergency.
9: Okay, white supremacist violence is, it always has been, the number one threat to our society.
10: But I'm also very proud that my wife is white.
11: The Breakfast Club, bitches.
3: All right, Charlene, please tell me, why was I your donkey of the day?
12: Well, donkey today for Thursday, May 28th, goes to former First Lady of the United States of America, Jill Biden. You know, I am a citizen of America. Okay, I just want the best for this country at all times. I could care less about political parties. I have voted nothing but Democrat all my life, though. But what Jill Biden did is part of the reason that Democrats lost in 2024. Okay, literally, donkey today should go to Jill Biden, the Democratic Party, Biden's inner circle, the staff, the record label, the mother effing crew, and everybody who spent years telling Americans not to believe their own eyes. Okay, see, Jill Biden will be appearing on CBS News Sunday morning, I believe, this weekend, and she decided to tell us that when she watched the 2024 debate, she thought President Biden was having a stroke. Let's go to ABC News for the report, please.
13: This morning, Jill Biden opening up about her husband's infamous 2024 debate performance.
14: I was frightened. Because I had never, ever seen Joe like that before or since.
13: She says she feared her then 81-year-old husband was experiencing a medical condition.
14: I don't know what happened. I mean, as I watched it, I thought, oh my God, he's having a stroke. Oh. And it scared me to death.
13: During the debate, Biden often paused, stuttered, and spoke incoherently.
15: Making sure that we're able to make every single solitary person eligible for what I've been able to do with dealing with everything we have to do with, look, if we finally beat Medicare.
13: Less than a month later, he dropped out of the race. He blamed his performance on being tired from traveling before the debate.
12: Not right now. Okay, Jill, not right now. All right, inflation is through the roof. The price of gas and groceries is extremely high. Think about all the government workers who lost their jobs because of DOGE. And be scared he might get deported. It's just too much going on right now.
16: It's not true.
12: For you to be confirming what so many of us already knew and said, but got crucified for it. Okay, now I'm letting you know right now, this isn't about aging. Okay, I'm not making fun of aging. Aging is human. Okay, health scares are human. This is about honesty. And Jill Biden and Democrats weren't honest. And that's one of the main reasons we are currently in the situation we are in right now. Okay, this is just another example of Democrats not doing what they needed to do from 2020 to 2024 in order to protect democracy. Oh, it's a long list. Okay, President Biden should have been a one-term president from the beginning. All right, they should have announced it as soon as he won. He was there for a good time, not a long time. He could have set them up for the future. And you know what else he could have done? Hired an attorney general that was willing to hold President Trump and the Trump administration accountable, especially for the role he played in the January 6th insurrection. Merrick Garland wasn't the person for that. Okay, you know what else they should have did? Made every Democrat get on the same page in the Senate, which is always an impossible task because it's always a Manchin and a Sinema and a Fetterman blocking progress. But if you could have gotten Sinema and Manchin on the same page, you could have had 50 votes in the Senate. VP at the time, Kamala Harris had the tiebreaker, and you could have voted to get rid of the filibuster. Then you could properly govern. Then you could do things like expand the Supreme Court and pass the John Lewis Voting Rights Act, the Freedom to Vote Act. Those were the things that needed to be done to protect democracy, but guess what? They didn't happen. Now we're here. Okay, add the lie sold to the American people about President Biden to that list. All right, this is why Americans have trust issues with politicians. Okay, you tell us we don't feel what we feel and we don't see what we see. Once again, this wasn't about Biden being old. Okay, it wasn't even about this debate. It was a trust issue. All right, you dismissed voters' concerns about Biden's age and health for years instead of addressing them honestly. Poll after poll showed you voters worried about his health and mental sharpness long before the debate, and y'all told us he was just jet-lagged. He had a cold. Okay, all of y'all treated the truthful, honest criticism like it was disloyalty. No, it was reality. And because of the reality that so many Americans are facing right now, because of that lie, okay, because of that lie, That's why we're here. We don't want to hear what you got to say on the matter, Joe. Okay? No, it does nothing for us but prove that politicians and their political circles are liars. Okay, Jill Biden, do you remember what you said after the debate about your husband? Let's listen.
0: I can't thank you all enough for staying and for being here and for all your support. Joe, you did such a great job. You answered every question. You knew all the facts.
12: This is what frustrates voters. Okay, Americans, we can handle difficult truths. What we can't handle is obvious lies and people playing in our face. Same thing happening right now. Okay. Nothing about that debate was an isolated incident. All right. I remember when Special Counsel Robert Hur described Biden as an elderly man with a poor memory. What did Democrats do? Dismissed it as political. Then the debate happened. Then came reports about AIDS limiting access, shielding him from scrutiny. For what? Okay, Jake Tapper's book, The Original Sin, told us everything we already knew, just like Jill Biden is telling us everything we already knew now. But all we got from Democrats during that time was gaslighting and denial about Biden's conditions. That's why I be going gas for gas. Okay, you gaslight me, I'll fart on you. Okay?
1: Ew.
12: All right? I need a big one. Okay? Fart all over Jill Biden's comments. There you go. Mm. Listen. It doesn't matter what. There you go. Yes, all right.
1: Wow.
12: Oh, man. God dang. When you're going to let it rip, you're going to let it rip. Listen, it doesn't matter whether every claim about Biden was fair or not. The perception became y'all weren't being transparent, and that hurt Democrats in 2024 because once Biden stepped aside, it was too late. Okay, Kamala Harris did the best she had with the card she was dealt, and she did a damn good job, too. Dropping the clues bombs for Vice President Kamala Harris. Inherited all that chaos with barely any runway before the election. Still raised over $1 billion. Still had over 75 million votes. But the moral of the story is this is why people lose faith in institutions. Okay, not because leaders get old. That's life. People lose faith when parties act like acknowledging reality is somehow betrayal. Okay, if voters feel like they're being gaslit, lied to, they stop trusting not just the politicians, but they stop trusting the whole system. Please give Joe Biden the sweet sounds of the Hamiltones.

0: Got Envy walking around here in a red hat right now just to try to, you know, blend in. He's so afraid.
1: It's a lock
0: set. Ice could pop out at any moment.
2: This is a LOX hat, by the way.
0: I know what it is.
2: And secondly, yes, they critiqued us and criticized us like crazy when I said it looked like Joe Biden had pre-dementia.
0: Unbelievable.
2: They said it was funny, and no, it's not. And how the hell are you going to say that? And I said, my mother-in-law had the same signs. I can see it in them. But now when she said it's okay, it's like, oh, we knew.
0: It's not okay, and we don't want to hear it right now, not at a time like this. Sit down and be quiet. Because all you're doing is reminding people of what they felt. And they were right, but also what they felt and how they feel about being gaslit and lied to. Mm-hmm. And what you need to be trying to do is build trust with people right now, okay?
3: Mm-hmm.
0: That's what you need to be trying to do.
3: Because she was saying it the whole time.
2: All right. Well, thank you for that donkey today.
3: Why every time I say something, why do y'all not say nothing? Because that's true. Jill was saying it the whole time she lived with this man.
0: But
2: Jill.
0: Jill.
3: I said Jill.
0: Only because I just spent like 6-7 minutes saying that same thing. So, that's all. Just reiterated what I just said for 7 minutes.
3: All right.
0: That's all. That's it.
3: Bye.
2: Mm-hmm. Mm-hmm. Up next, Jess, fix somebody's mess. 800-585-1051. You all right?
3: Yeah, I'm all right.
2: Breakfast Club, good morning.
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6: For 44 News, I'm Ben Laufer. Here's a look at some of the top stories that we're following for you on this Thursday, May 28th. We now know the identity of the man accused of shooting someone Wednesday night in Evansville. According to police, Timothy Robinson is now in the Vandenberg County Jail on several charges, including attempted murder and unlawful possession of a firearm. EPD says at least one person was shot on East Blackford Avenue Wednesday night. Investigators say a suspect was quickly taken into custody after the incident. Police are still working to piece together exactly what led up to the shooting. Stay with us as we work to learn more. Authorities in Daviess County are looking into what led to a deadly crash Wednesday morning. The sheriff's office says the call came in around 11:30 for a vehicle that hit a guardrail in the Sandy Hook Curve area. According to authorities, 50-year-old Amanda John was driving on State Road 57 when the car went off the road. John was pronounced dead at the scene. Meanwhile, AAA says gas prices in Indiana are the lowest in the entire country right now. The state average sits around $3.85, which is more than 50 cents below the national average. A lot of that has to do with the suspension of the state's gas sales tax and gas excise tax. The state says it's losing millions when it comes to road funding as that suspension continues. The current gas tax holiday runs through June 7th. Owensboro city leaders are taking a closer look at downtown parking, especially when big events pack city streets. The city has brought in a Chicago-based firm to study how parking is currently used and where there might be gaps. That group is going to put together different ideas to help during events like Friday After 5, including possibly working with more local businesses or finding new parking options. And you can now own a piece of Evansville history. Downtown Evansville officials announced the old Vandenberg County Jail is now up for sale. The 19th century building was built in 1890, and it's located on Northwest 4th Street. Have a great day, Tri-State. For 44 News, I'm Ben Laufer.
7: It's another muggy start to our Thursday morning with temperatures right around 70 degrees. We keep it steamy through the afternoon, gets warmer, 87, sunshine mixed with clouds, and again, the chance for a scattered shower, maybe a rumble of thunder that could bring some heavy rain. Through the overnight, down to 70 again, and throughout your Friday, chance for scattered showers, a rumble of thunder, highs up to 85 degrees. We copy that into Saturday, 85, more sunshine, drier Sunday, 81. From the Storm Team 44 Weather Center, I'm meteorologist Jonathan Weaver.
8: The fair housing law prohibits discrimination in the sale, rental, and financing of housing-related transactions. The
1: The Human Relations Commission promotes non-discrimination and works to ensure fair and equal housing opportunities for all. 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This announcement was funded through the City of Evansville's Community Development Block Grant.
8: 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Meditation.
9: This meditation is brought to you by the Lion Street Church of Christ, 756 Lion Street, Evansville, Indiana.
10: Jesus once said, "Not everyone who says to me, 'Lord, Lord,' will enter into the kingdom of heaven, but only he who does the will of my Father who is in heaven." But the fact of the matter is, it is no burden for the child of God to pledge allegiance to Christ. Why? Because we understand that he has already demonstrated his love for us in a very, very sacrificial way. One component, or ingredient, I should say, of faith is commitment. Just as Christ made a commitment to us by dying on the cross for our sins, we must also commit to him by dying to self in order to live for him. This commitment begins by making a conscious decision to submit to the lordship of Christ. In order to enter the kingdom of heaven, one must surrender to the requirements of the gospel. Acts 2:38 instructs the penitent believer to repent and be baptized in the name of Jesus Christ for the remission of sins, and he shall receive the gift of the Holy Spirit. But commitment does not stop there. Commitment is a continual, lifetime involvement of oneself with the living Lord. Jesus said, "If you continue in my word, you are my disciple indeed." This is far more than mentally accepting biblical truths about Christ. It means a determination to become like him. If one or more of these ingredients of faith are missing in your life, then start today by building a relationship with him, being dedicated to a life with him.
8: Drive time. Meditation.
9: This meditation was brought to you by the Lion Street Church of Christ, 756 Lion Street, Evansville, Indiana.
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there's an old saying in Tennessee. I know it's in Texas, probably in Tennessee, that says, fool me once, shame on you. If fool me, we can't get fooled again.

0: 제발!
1: 메리!
0: It's the real deal. Help me! Help me!
2: Oh my God.
3: I'm all up in your mess. I'ma fix it. Fix it.
4: Fix my mess.
3: Fix it. Fix it. Just gonna fix your mess because my advice is real.
5: Morning, everybody. It's DJ Envy, Jess Hilarious, Charlamagne Tha God. We are the Breakfast Club. It's time for Jess Fix My Mess. Trey, what up, Trey?
6: Morning. How you doing?
7: Good morning.
5: Trey, what's your question for Jess?
6: So I was saying, like I said, I love this show. I listen every morning. I've been listening for a while. You know,
7: thank you.
6: Got to take too much time. So I've been with my lady 6 years. I've been together with her 4 years, and I'm popping a question this year, but I'm having discrepancy on how to do it. Long story short, she's more of a private and intimate setting kind of lady.
7: Mm-hmm.
6: And I was planning on having like a barbecue and either going to do it the day before or at the barbecue, but she's like, she has no idea. So she's like, no, it's like a family field day. You know what I mean?
7: Mm.
6: And I know you just to be answered. Yeah, right? Like, I'm kind of planning it around, you know, having it like in an intimate setting with family.
7: I love
6: she's
7: that.
6: Like, yeah, she's planning on, she's trying to change the setting, but doesn't know what's going to happen.
7: Yeah.
6: You know what I mean? Like, and she's also the type of woman that will ruin her own surprise, being too intrusive. Like,
7: yeah.
6: You know, because women can smell us. You know what I'm saying? So anytime mm-hmm. we even sweat different, they know. You know what I mean?
7: Yeah. No, I think you're on the right track. I think you should do it at, like, of course, at like the family reunion or like a family gathering, because since she is such a private person, no cameras, that you ain't got to worry about, you know, outsiders having to look in and, you know, all of that. It's around the people that she loved. It's her family. It's going to be a great time to do that. The experience is going to be great. And this is something that she's going to remember and her family's going to remember. So don't F it up, because don't make the family regret it.
6: Nah, I won't. So what I'll do is I'll go back again and let you know how it goes after it happens.
7: Yeah, but nah, that's good. I'm glad you called me up for that clarity. I think you should, being as though that she's a person that's private. I think she wouldn't have it any other way is, you know, around her family, to be proposed to around her family.
6: For sure. Thank you very much,
7: no
6: guys.
7: Problem.
6: I love the show. You guys have a great day.
7: Thank you,
2: brother.
7: You
2: too.
5: All right. Hello, who's this?
6: Thing 734.
5: What's your question for Jess, brother?
6: So my question is how I approach a situation with my girl. So what's been going on is in the mornings when I get up super early in the morning, mm-hmm. take my daughter to school, and then I head to the office, and I'm busy all day long till about maybe about 5 o'clock.
7: Mm-hmm.
6: Now, when I leave in the morning, she's there wide awake, laying up in the bed, chilling, watching TV, rolling up, whatever she's doing, right? when I come back later on in the day, and she's still laying in that spot.
7: Ooh.
6: And doing the exact same thing.
7: Ooh.
6: And I walk in, it bothers me to see that. And when I bring it up, it's like I'm crazy for saying anything. And I'm told stuff like, oh, well, how you know I wasn't up doing stuff? And then I came back and got in my spot and started watching.
7: No,
6: I was like, come on, less than likely. You know, I highly doubt that.
7: Okay, how long you been with her?
6: About 8 years.
7: And this is happening every day, mostly?
6: Enough days to where it's like, what have you been doing all day?
7: Right. Now, does she work?
6: My phone off the hook. She don't work. And if she do work, it's part-time. And like I said, it's crazy to me, especially when you're like texting and sending me on errands throughout the day, like I'm not busy.
7: Yeah. Now, listen, what happened? What? Because I know that this can't be your life for the last 8 years. What happened? What? Is there anything that occurred between y'all two? Or just with her?
6: Not an actual occurrence, but I would say nothing between us.
7: Mm-hmm.
6: She had a situation where she kind of went off on medical. She's been on medical for a while,
7: okay.
6: Stuff like that.
7: Okay.
6: But it's been going on before that situation.
7: Okay. All right. So you want her to get back into the ambitious bag, right? Like, you want her to get a job. You want her to, you know, like, do you think she's depressed? Like, because that, it either sounds like she's lazy and comfortable, or she's depressed and she got to be pulled up out of a funk.
6: That's what I feel like. I feel like she's lazy and comfortable because she's stagnant. She's happy. She's smiling, watching TV. She's not living her best life.
7: Okay.
6: And I come in from a stressful day. It's like, dang, where is your ambition at?
7: Yeah.
6: Like,
7: where's the dinner? Where is the massage? Where is the, hey, babe, or why isn't the house clean? Why you still smell
6: exactly.
7: like this morning?
6: Mm-hmm. Exactly. Like, you ain't even got up and did nothing. Like, no, you've been there all day, on the phone, all day, or, you know, on the phone while watching TV.
7: Right.
6: Like, it's crazy.
7: I think you should sit down and have a conversation with her. I know you may have brought it up to her, but I don't think you actually sat down and had an in-depth conversation with her, because you're probably like afraid of her reaction, or not afraid, but just like, you don't want the beef, you don't want the issue, but you gotta really talk to her. Y'all ain't been together for no 2 months, 3 months, 1 year, 2 years. This is a decade, and you want to stop something before it gets too far. You know what I mean? It just seems like she is taking advantage of being able to have her man be the provider, you know, which is fine in some instances, but it wasn't always like this. I think you should sit down and talk to her and tell her, look, I'm not happy. Express your unhappiness. Like, for real, you have the right to do that. We as women have the right to do it. So does, you know, so does the guy in the relationship. Tell her, like, yo, I'm not happy. I don't know what it's going to take, but I need for you to find a job. I need to see that spark and ambition again. Like, you know, I know you were out on leave and all that, but like, I'm tired. And when I come home, I don't want to see you in the same space that you've been in. Like, I'm sorry. Right. Like, I just, it's either you get your ish together, or we're going to have to start thinking about going our separate ways. Like, that's just really what it is. Give her an ultimatum. Yeah. We as women do it all the time. Men can do it too, especially if y'all doing what's right in the relationship and y'all don't deserve to be treated that way.
6: Right, and I'm older, so I like value my peace a lot.
7: Yeah,
6: and I might even ask my brother or something, and he kind of like don't co-sign it, but he don't reinforce what I'm saying either. He like, man, you just gotta pick and choose your battles, man. Like, do you really want to talk about this for real?
7: Yeah,
6: and
7: you
6: I'm
7: do.
6: Like, yes, I do.
7: You do. You do. And it's okay. It's okay. You're an older guy. You like your peace, and it should not be tainted for nobody, not even a woman that you've been with for 8 years. So she need to get it together, or you can go. You can go. Or she can go. Right. Sorry. She can
6: go. Right. I totally agree.
7: Yes.
6: Totally
7: don't be afraid. Do not be afraid to speak your mind, brother. You got the right to do it, and you deserve happiness.
6: I really appreciate that. Appreciate it. Now,
5: Just Fix My Mess, 800-585-1051. That wasn't me that hung up
7: on
5: you,
7: bro. That was red, I know.
5: That wasn't me this time. That was red.
1: Now, whatever it was disrespectful.
5: Yeah, when we come back, we got more Just Fix My Mess. It's The Breakfast Club. Good morning.

0: about me.
1: Relationship problems?
0: Ex about me.
1: You need to beat your coworker's ass.
0: Ex about me.
1: Your coworker need to beat your ass? Call it up. It's Dr. Jess, and I'm here to fix your mess. Fix your mess. It's getting very much messy. Let me fix it.
2: Morning, everybody. It's DJ Envy, Jess Hilarious, Charlamagne Tha God. We are the Breakfast Club. We're in the middle of Jess Fix My Mess. Hello, who's this?
3: What's up? It's Sean.
2: Sean, what's your question
4: what's
2: for
4: that,
2: Jess?
4: Sean?
3: What's up, boo-boo?
5: Hey.
0: Not boo-boo.
5: Hey. Yo, chill, yo. That's my nickname, y'all.
0: Not boo-boo.
3: Nickname, man.
0: From the book.
3: The book was amazing.
0: Not boo-boo.
5: Thank you. Shut up, Sean. Thank you, Sean. What's up? What's your question, buddy?
3: All right, what's up? So listen, I'm dating this woman right now. Me and her been dating for like 6 years.
5: Mm-hmm.
3: We go on and off or whatever, but like 2 years ago, we broke up and I ended up moving out. We still stayed together trying to work it out while they go out for over the last couple of months. I've been feeling real distant. Like, I'm not really interested.
5: You're not
3: every time I try to like break up with her, it's always something. Like, she has real strong anxiety. It's always like something. Mother's Day's coming. It's always something that was like, if I break up with her, I'm going to look like an ass. So I can't do anything.
5: So that's like a form of manipulation. It's just her like trying to manipulate you to stay and end the relationship longer, but you feel like it's been expired.
3: It's been expired. Right?
5: Yeah.
3: So
5: yeah.
3: This past weekend, we was at an event and I met this other woman. And I'm not going to lie, just I haven't had a feeling like that when I've seen somebody in so long. It's like as soon as a woman walked in the yard, I couldn't take my eyes off of her. Like, I got her number. We exchanged number. We've been talking, but I really ain't trying to pursue too much.
5: Yeah.
3: Until I did this other situation, I just don't know how to do it.
5: Well, for one,
3: right now,
5: I respect that. I do respect that you don't want to go too far with the new woman until you close the door on your soon to be ex. We just gonna speak it into an existence. Yo, you really gotta put your foot down. I understand that, you know, this is her pattern. Like, when you try to break up with her, she always got something or, you know, a reason why you shouldn't. Oh, Mother's Day coming up. Oh, you know my mother's sick. Oh, you know I'm you know, you can even offer like to be her friend, you know what I mean? But even that get a little crazy because, you know, she still wants some type of access to you, and that can get a little stalkerish after a while. But nah, you really got to put your foot down, yo. You got to have, and I know you probably don't want to break her heart. You don't like, you guys, because I feel like she be crying, and once she start crying, you be, no, it's okay. Like, nah, you got to break up with her.
3: You on point.
5: And she knows what to say. She knows you. So she already know what to do.
3: And I feel like she already know that it's on the way out. And she's like, you know what I mean? Like,
5: trying her best.
3: She wrapped everything around me, and I don't like that.
5: Yup, trying her best to extend that relationship. Like, no matter what, I'm going to say something, the thing that's going to make him stay. Yo, you got to go. Because you're not happy. And you're doing yourself a disservice. Like, you know, forcing yourself to be with her to save her feelings. But what about your feelings? And what about the shorty you just met? Like, and you said you haven't had this feeling when you seen a female for the first time in a long time. Yo, you better stop.
3: Like, when you met Chris, when he walked in, you just knew.
5: You know?
3: Like, when this girl walked in, I just knew. Like,
5: period.
3: I had to get her number. Like, I don't even go after numbers and do none of that. I know, I had to get this girl number. Like,
5: you and
3: know,
5: you did. Like, and I you want it to start fresh, and this feels great. This feels like a breath of fresh air. You like shorty. You saw something. Sparks was flying when you first laid eyes on her. Pursue that. But first, like you said, you want to close the door with shorty, you know, with your current girl. Yo, really, like, it's time for you to close that. Like, I'm sorry, close that chapter. She's gonna have to get over it. She's gonna have to get over it. And she'll be fine, yo. She'll be fine.
3: I appreciate you, Jess. I just want to bring you up. I'm so proud of you. I've been watching you. I love your growth. Keep going. Charla and Envy, I love y'all too.
0: Peace, thank
5: you, love you too. Thank you, Sean. One.
2: Jess Fix My Mess.
0: I wonder how come Jess don't tell people that when she, you know,
2: what's that?
0: First met Chris, she was also doing renovations on her house. So when he walked in, he was like, oh my God.
5: Why was it? How you know I was doing renovations on my house? I ain't
2: so
5: tell you that.
2: That was the reason she thought she could get two for one.
5: I didn't even know he was Mexican when I saw him.
0: Yes, you did.
5: No,
0: you
5: I
0: told
5: didn't.
0: Me. He was like, that's when he first came out. He was like, oh my God, a Mexican in Baltimore. Oh man.
5: No, I did not.
0: Renovations on my house.
5: Shut up. That's crazy. I really was doing renovations on my house.
2: So you was Chris?
5: But that's not why. No, I didn't. No,
2: Chris, not
5: No, I didn't. He's a trucker. Truck driver. He don't do construction.
0: But he pulled up with a truck full of supplies.
5: No, wow. He did not.
0: He did. He had plywood.
2: Wow.
0: He had studs
2: wow.
0: in the Wow. That's what he told me. He's like, I got some studs in the truck. He was like, she was like, oh my God, it's the man of my dreams.
5: No, I did not. He was
0: talking about Wood the whole time.
2: Just fix my mess. When we come back, we got the latest with Lauren. It's The Breakfast Club. Good morning.
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8: For 44 News, I'm Ben Lauffer. Here's a look at some of the top stories that we're following for you on this Thursday, May 28th. We now know the identity of the man accused of shooting someone Wednesday night in Evansville. According to police, Timothy Robinson is now in the Vandenberg County Jail on several charges, including attempted murder and unlawful possession of a firearm. EPD says at least one person was shot on East Blackford Avenue Wednesday night. Investigators say a suspect was quickly taken into custody after the incident. Police are still working to piece together exactly what led up to the shooting. Stay with us as we work to learn more. Authorities in Daviess County are looking into what led to a deadly crash Wednesday morning. The sheriff's office says the call came in around 11:30 for a vehicle that hit a guardrail in the Sandy Hook Curve area. According to authorities, 50-year-old Amanda John was driving on State Road 57 when the car went off the road. John was pronounced dead at the scene. Meanwhile, AAA says gas prices in Indiana are the lowest in the entire country right now. The state average sits around $3.85, which is more than 50 cents below the national average. A lot of that has to do with the suspension of the state's gas sales tax and gas excise tax. The state says it's losing millions when it comes to road funding as that suspension continues. The current gas tax holiday runs through June 7th. Owensboro city leaders are taking a closer look at downtown parking, especially when big events pack city streets. The city has brought in a Chicago-based firm to study how parking is currently used and where there might be gaps. That group is going to put together different ideas to help during events like Friday After 5, including possibly working with more local businesses or finding new parking options. And you can now own a piece of Evansville history. Downtown Evansville officials announced the old Vandenberg County Jail is now up for sale. The 19th century building was built in 1890, and it's located on Northwest 4th Street. Have a great day, Tri-State. For 44 News, I'm Ben Lauffer.
9: It's another muggy start to our Thursday morning with temperatures right around 70 degrees. We keep it steamy through the afternoon, gets warmer, 87, sunshine mixed with clouds, and again, the chance for a scattered shower, maybe a rumble of thunder that could bring some heavy rain. Through the overnight, down to 70 again, then throughout your Friday, chance for scattered showers, a rumble of thunder, highs up to 85 degrees. We can copy that into Saturday, 85, more sunshine, drier Sunday, 81. From the Storm Team 44 Weather Center, I'm meteorologist Jonathan Weave.
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2: Live. Morning, everybody. It's DJ NV, Jess Hilarious, Charlamagne Tha God. We are the Breakfast Club.
4: Yes, indeed.
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8: Listen, I don't care how good Chili's ribs are. Lizzo is never singing the Chili's rib jingle, okay? Well, I want you to tell them that I will never, ever... Wait, how much?
4: She fought.
9: I want my baby back.

0: pussy song.
1: Like this.
2: Big flute.
1: With the flute.
3: Yeah. Is that a rib flute?
1: I like that.
4: Lizzo lost all that weight and Chili's trying to make her gain it back.
1: I like that. That's hard. I like that.
0: Yeah.
4: She did it amazingly, but you know, just for what she, where she's trending now. Mm-hmm. I don't know.
1: She could eat ribs healthy.
0: No, not
1: do it every day.
0: Back ribs.
1: Once a month, once a week. But she could eat it.
0: I was wondering, right. Y'all know how Mary J. Blige says she like regrets doing her commercial. Like, yeah. I wonder if like Lizzo will look back and be like, I regret that, because to Charlamagne's point, she's kind of changing her like health conversation around weight. So,
2: girl, hell no, she ain't gonna look back. Did you hear that? Did you see the real commercial? Girl, yeah. She said, no, I will never do, no, I'm not doing the chili. And then she was like, how much?
1: Baby back.
2: Bring it out.
1: Baby back.
2: She wrote a verse. She got a hook. It's a chorus. Interludes. All of that.
0: Yes.
4: You know what this means.
2: Big money.
4: DJ Khaled about to do the 2 for $25.

0: I forgot who said it, but one of them said it.
1: Shay said it. All right, well, shifting gears a bit. Speaking of things that people regret. So Cynthia Erivo, she is having a conversation with Variety, and they try to talk to her about Wicked, which we know was a huge movie franchise. Mm-hmm. Let's take a listen.
2: We're really going to try and get one from Wicked, aren't we? You're the only friend I ever had. This is Elphaba in Wicked. Do you mind if we do another question that isn't about Wicked? Because I feel like I've spent the last 2 years talking about it, and I think that we have an opportunity to start talking about something else. Is that okay? Wow. And I love Wicked, but I've just talked about it ad nauseum.
3: Wow, that's crazy. I can just listen to her talk all day. I just like that accent.
4: I think that's so sexy. I think that's crazy. Wicked was so big. It's the kids love it. It's what people want to discuss.
5: But there was a lot of the memes and a lot of the interviews with Ariana that everybody was making fun of. And, you know,
4: paid you. We watched it. We went to go see it. But if they ask a question, it wasn't a disrespectful question.
5: No, I know, but I can understand why she wouldn't want to talk about it. I mean,
1: So listen,
6: I was a part of it. Like, it was.
1: Well, wow.
0: Yeah, Wicked 2 was horrible. Wicked 1 was good. What else was she promoting? Like, what was she there for?
1: She was there talking about, she has like music and other projects that she's working on, but they were going through like different songs and TV, not TV, or movie moments that she'd been in, and they like say different lyrics, and she has to remember what the song or like the moment in a movie was. And they tried to get in something from Wicked, but now she, in the written part of this interview, there's no audio of this, they talked to her about that moment that we're talking about with Ariana Grande, when they were on the promotional tour for Wicked, and she stopped the guy from coming up, right? And she says that it was very traumatizing to her. She actually says that she feels like it derailed their Oscar campaigning. She says, I guess it's like, you know, reemerging again, because she's putting her feet back on the ground again. But she says that she does believe that that's a part of the reason why she didn't do much after that. Like, she didn't want to go a lot of places. She didn't want to talk. She says that she felt bastardized, and she says that, you know, she had to get with the term that people look at black women a certain way. She says because she was bald, because of her physique, and because of her shape, people made jokes about that moment, and they made it seem she was trying to be Ariana Grande's security guard, and they just assumed that she was bigger than her co-star. And so she had, you know, because they're looking at her this way, she's like, people are looking at me as like more controlling or protective, when I just was trying to jump in and help, because nobody moved.
5: It's
1: when this
5: not
1: because
5: you bald head and your size and like, it's bald women around here. You know what I mean?
4: I hate this.
5: Wicked 2
4: did $540 million at the box office.
5: That's what's up.
0: It was terrible.
4: A lot of people did see it. Charlamagne Nix is terrible. A lot of people love it. My kids love seeing the Wicked. They love the Wicked franchise.
0: But
4: if she comes up to do an interview, people are going to ask about your biggest thing. Right. It's like somebody coming up here and saying, hey, Charlamagne, remember that one time, whatever happened in the Breakfast Club? You did a drop. It's something that people are going to ask about.
0: First of all, what are you talking about? out of all of the things you could have mentioned with me, that's what you mentioned.
5: Charlotte said that the movie that Wicked 2 did suck, but
0: Is amazing.
5: I will say I didn't hear anything about it. Like, we heard all that buzz about the first one.
4: It's on the plane now. Next time you fly,
5: Wicked 2,
4: you can watch it.
5: I ain't really hear about Wicked.
0: Wicked 2 was everywhere.
1: I think you heard about it, but I think
0: you
5: didn't hear about it.
1: But you saw a lot of the memes and the jokes and stuff, right?
0: Every time you saw her and Ariana Grande together, they were promoting Wicked 2.
5: They were promoting Wicked 2, but they made it more so about their relationship toward each other. Like, nobody was really talking about the movie Wicked 2. They were talking about
4: the movie.
5: How weird they were acting with each other.
0: Man, Jess don't even know the date Thursday. Don't listen to her.
5: Shut up. I know now, but you just said it. Shut up. But that's what I'm saying.
1: Oh my God. Well, Cynthia Erivo is saying herself that she felt that way. Like, she felt like after that moment, every conversation turned to that, and she felt like, you know, she wasn't human. And she said she didn't feel like she deserved all of that.
0: Her feelings are valid. You know what I mean? You can't tell somebody what they feel, but I will say the movie didn't get nominated for an Oscar just because it was terrible. Wicked 1 was good. Okay? The Wicked Broadway play is great. Wicked 2 just was...
4: Yeah.
0: It didn't do it for me.
4: And you can't tell an interviewer what to ask either. They're going to ask you about Wicked.
0: I mean,
1: you can, but then it makes... That becomes the moment.
5: Exactly.
1: Because
5: I
1: only went to go read this article and watch the interview because that moment picked up from the interview. So, yeah.
5: Wow.
1: Yep. Well, that's the latest for the hour, guys. It's brought to you by Top Dog Law. Any accident? What?
5: She's sick.
0: No, I just do got one more. Like, do you, and it's going to sound stupid. I know it will. But when you watch Wicked as a critic or a consumer, do you see her as a black woman?
5: No.
0: Because she's green.
5: Yeah.
0: I'm just asking.
1: No, but when you see her on them carpets and you see her and she's saying that she feels like her appearance is made more aggressive or strong or harder because she's a black woman. She said if Ariana Grande had stuck up for her in that same way, the memes wouldn't have went...

0: The weirdest part to me
1: she
0: was
1: looked harder as a witch. Like
0: she, yeah, she yeah, didn't look harder as a witch, but she, the weirdest but, part is her being her security. That's what it felt like. It felt like she was Ariana Grande's security. She's diving in front of people to stop them from touching her and pulling her away. And gosh, are you okay? But that's what made it weird.
1: That bothered me like it bothered other people. I didn't care.
2: That wasn't the only thing. Remember in the interviews where she would like find stuff to fix on Ariana's stuff that wasn't even like.
1: That was strange.
0: That was the weird stuff.
2: You know what I mean?
1: That was a little
0: That's
1: strange.
0: What made it weird.
2: And just them holding hands and then like, you know, just all of that type of
0: remember
2: stuff.
0: Remember when the guy grabbed her hand and she was like,
2: and she was like, no, no, you okay? And Ariana was acting like it was broken and it wasn't. And you know, it was all of that, man.
1: I'm saying all that to say Wicked 2 sucked. I don't know any other way to tell you.
2: That's crazy.
1: I don't
0: You fell asleep in it, though, right?
1: I don't know. I don't remember. I woke up when the Mexicans was doing the Yellow Brick Road, though.
2: Oh, wow.
0: There was no
2: so they were building a road in a movie for real just because they Mexican?
1: They were.
3: You getting so offended.
0: You mean it's the little people, right?
1: There was a munchkin.
0: There wasn't Mexicans.
1: I'm sorry. I meant to say
2: Mexican munchkins.
0: Yo, I was
1: kidding. I
0: didn't see Mexicans.
1: I meant to say munchkins.
2: He just goes straight to Mexicans. He's a clown.
1: My fault.
0: All right.
1: My fault. I didn't mean to say munchkins.
3: I didn't even think about what you just said. I just went with it.
1: Because you don't think. Don't worry about it.
3: Oh,
0: right.
3: I know.
0: That is the latest. Okay. We got the People's Choice mix up next. It's the Breakfast Club. Good morning.
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6: Yeah.
0: Let's start like this.
6: Ice. Yeah.

0: in Virginia.
1: Let's go.
0: All types of cars, yeah. Carnival rides, games for the kids. Mm-hmm. Kids 5 and under are free. Make that trip to VA. We're going to have some fun. With the word in the hand.

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Let's keep going. The People's Choice Mix. Lot of requests for this. 800-585-1051. Wake your ass up. Stay young, Miami.

and more than 10 figures. Yeah. I'm a down. Riding with you in his bag. Only with the hitters for his girl. He a trucker calling up a trap phone. Where you at? Show me where you spend a block on your ops. Hanging out the drop, screaming at the cops. 12. 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
3: For 44 News, I'm Ben Laufer. Here's a look at some of the top stories that we're following for you on this Thursday, May 28th. We now know the identity of the man accused of shooting someone Wednesday night in Evansville. According to police, Timothy Robinson is now in the Vandenberg County Jail on several charges, including attempted murder and unlawful possession of a firearm. EPD says at least one person was shot on East Blackford Avenue Wednesday night. Investigators say a suspect was quickly taken into custody after the incident. Police are still working to piece together exactly what led up to the shooting. Stay with us as we work to learn more. Authorities in Daviess County are looking into what led to a deadly crash Wednesday morning. The sheriff's office says the call came in around 11:30 for a vehicle that hit a guardrail in the Sandy Hook Curve area. According to authorities, 50-year-old Amanda John was driving on State Road 57 when the car went off the road. John was pronounced dead at the scene. Meanwhile, AAA says gas prices in Indiana are the lowest in the entire country right now. The state average sits around $3.85, which is more than 50 cents below the national average. A lot of that has to do with the suspension of the state's gas sales tax and gas excise tax. The state says it's losing millions when it comes to road funding as that suspension continues. The current gas tax holiday runs through June 7th. Owensboro city leaders are taking a closer look at downtown parking, especially when big events pack city streets. The city has brought in a Chicago-based firm to study how parking is currently used and where there might be gaps. That group is going to put together different ideas to help during events like Friday After 5, including possibly working with more local businesses or finding new parking options. And you can now own a piece of Evansville history. Downtown Evansville officials announced the old Vandenberg County Jail is now up for sale. The 19th century building was built in 1890, and it's located on Northwest 4th Street. Have a great day, Tri-State. For 44 News, I'm Ben Laufer.
4: It's another muggy start to our Thursday morning with temperatures right around 70 degrees. We keep it steamy through the afternoon, gets warmer, 87, sunshine mixed with clouds, and again, the chance for a scattered shower, maybe a rumble of thunder that could bring some heavy rain. Through the overnight, down to 70 again, then throughout your Friday, chance for scattered showers, a rumble of thunder, highs up to 85 degrees. We copy that into Saturday, 85, more sunshine, drier Sunday, 81. From the Storm Team 44 Weather Center, I'm meteorologist Jonathan Weaver.
5: The Fair Housing Law prohibits discrimination in the sale, rental, and financing of housing-related transactions. The Human Relations Commission promotes non-discrimination and works to ensure fair and equal housing opportunities for all. Any actions or omissions taken because of race, sex, color, religion, disability, familial status, or national origin that restricts your housing choices is unlawful. If you believe that your rights have been violated, contact the Human Relations Commission at 436-4927. This announcement was funded through the City of Evansville's Community Development Block Grant.
6: The Word 120, the New King James Version of the Bible. Ecclesiastes chapter 1 and verse 9 says, there is no new thing under the sun. 1 John 2 and verse 16 says, for all that is in the world, the lust of the flesh, the lust of the eyes, and the pride of life is not of the Father, but of the world. Many Christians today have taken leave of their senses by refusing to be led by the word of God in favor of following the misguided, absolute, off-the-charts behavior of mankind. Let it not be you. There are many who are supposed to be proclaiming the word of God who are being led by the outside influences of the world when it should be the other way around. There is only one way for the gospel to be preached, truthfully. The word of God is meant to convict and not appease the hearing of those engaged in sinful activities. Paul's letter addressed the behavior of church folk in 1 Corinthians chapter 5 and verse 1. He says, it has actually been reported that there is sexual immorality among you, and that such sexual immorality is not even named among the Gentiles, that a man has his father's wife. Paul had to chastise the Corinthian church more than once. 2 Corinthians 13 and verse 1, he says, this will be the third time I am coming to you. Verse 2, Paul says, I have told you before and foretell you as if I were present the second time, and now being absent, I write to those who have sinned before and to all the rest that if I come again, I will not spare. Verse 6, Paul says, examine yourselves as whether you are in the faith. Test yourselves. Do you not know that Jesus Christ is in you?
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7: Okay, white supremacist violence is and always has been the number one threat to our society.
8: But I'm also very proud that my wife is white.
9: The Breakfast Club, bitches.
1: All right, Charlene, please tell me, why was I your donkey of the day?
7: Well, donkey today for Thursday, May 28th, goes to former First Lady of the United States of America, Jill Biden. You know, I am a citizen of America. Okay, I just want the best for this country at all times. I could care less about political parties. I have voted nothing but Democrat all my life, though. But what Jill Biden did is part of the reason that Democrats lost in 2024. Okay, literally, donkey today should go to Jill Biden, the Democratic Party. Biden's in the circle. The staff, the record label, the mother effing crew, and everybody who spent years telling Americans not to believe their own eyes. Okay, see, Jill Biden will be appearing on CBS News Sunday morning, I believe, this weekend, and she decided to tell us that when she watched the 2024 debate, she thought President Biden was having a stroke. Let's go to ABC News for the report, please.
10: This morning, Jill Biden opening up about her husband's infamous 2024 debate performance.
11: I was frightened. Because I had never, ever seen Joe like that before or since.
10: She says she feared her then 81-year-old husband was experiencing a medical condition.
11: I don't know what happened. I mean, as I watched it, I thought, oh my God, he's having a stroke. Oh. And it scared me to death.
10: During the debate, Biden often paused, stuttered, and spoke incoherently.
12: Making sure that we're able to make every single solitary person eligible for what I've been able to do dealing with everything we have to do with, look, if we finally beat Medicare.
10: Less than a month later, he dropped out of the race. He blamed his performance on being tired from traveling before the debate.
7: Not right now. Okay, Jill, not right now. All right, inflation is through the roof. The price of gas and groceries is extremely high. Think about all the government workers who lost their jobs because of DOGE. And be scared he might get deported. It's just too much going on right now.
13: It's not true.
7: For you to be confirming what so many of us already knew and said, but got crucified for it. Okay, now I'm letting you know right now, this isn't about aging. Okay, I'm not making fun of aging. Aging is human. Okay, health scares are human. This is about honesty. And Jill Biden and Democrats weren't honest. And that's one of the main reasons we are currently in the situation we are in right now. Okay, this is just another example of Democrats not doing what they needed to do from 2020 to 2024 in order to protect democracy. Oh, it's a long list. Okay, President Biden should have been a one-term president from the beginning. All right. They should have announced it as soon as he won. He was there for a good time, not a long time. He could have set them up for the future. And you know what else he could have done? Hired an attorney general that was willing to hold President Trump and the Trump administration accountable, especially for the role he played in the January 6th insurrection. Merrick Garland wasn't the person for that. Okay. You know what else they should have did? Made every Democrat get on the same page in the Senate, which is always an impossible task because it's always a Manchin and a Sinema and a Fetterman blocking progress. But if you could have gotten Sinema and Manchin on the same page, you could have had 50 votes in the Senate. VP at the time, Kamala Harris, had the tiebreaker, and you could have voted to get rid of the filibuster. Then you could properly govern. Then you could do things like expand the Supreme Court and pass the John Lewis Voting Rights Act, the Freedom to Vote Act. Those were the things that needed to be done to protect democracy, but guess what? They didn't happen. Now we're here. Okay, add the lie sold to the American people about President Biden to that list. All right, this is why Americans have trust issues with politicians. Okay, you tell us we don't feel what we feel and we don't see what we see. Once again, this wasn't about Biden being old. Okay, it wasn't even about this debate. It was a trust issue. All right, you dismissed voters' concerns about Biden's age and health for years instead of addressing them honestly. Poll after poll showed you voters worried about his health and mental sharpness long before the debate, and y'all told us he was just jet lagged. He had a cold. Okay, all of y'all treated the truthful, honest criticism like it was disloyalty. No, it was reality. And because of the reality that so many Americans are facing right now, because of that lie, okay, because of that lie, that's why we're here. We don't want to hear what you got to say on the matter, Jill. Okay, no, it does nothing for us but prove that politicians and their political circles are liars. Okay, Jill Biden, do you remember what you said after the debate about your husband? Let's listen.
0: I can't thank you all enough for staying and for being here and for all your support. Joe, you did such a great job. You answered every question. You knew all the facts.
7: This is what frustrates voters. Okay, Americans, we can handle difficult truths. What we can't handle is obvious lies and people playing in our face. Same thing happening right now. Okay, nothing about that debate was an isolated incident. All right, I remember when Special Counsel Robert Hur described Biden as an elderly man with a poor memory. What did Democrats do? Dismissed it as political. Then the debate happened. Then came reports about AIDS limiting access, shielding him from scrutiny. For what? Okay, Jake Tapper's book, The Original Sin, told us everything we already knew, just like Jill Biden is telling us everything we already knew now. But all we got from Democrats during that time was gaslighting and denial about Biden's conditions. That's why I be going gas for gas. Okay, you gaslight me, I'll fart on you. Okay?
13: Ew.
7: All right? I need a big one. Okay? Fart all over Jill Biden's comments. There you go. Listen. It doesn't matter what. There you go. Yes, all right.
13: Wow.
7: Oh man, God dang! When you're gonna let it rip, you're gonna let it rip. Listen, it doesn't matter whether every claim about Biden was fair or not. The perception became y'all weren't being transparent, and that hurt Democrats in 2024 because once Biden stepped aside, it was too late. Okay, Kamala Harris did the best she had with the card she was dealt, and she did a damn good job too. Dropping the clues bombs for Vice President Kamala Harris. Inherited all that chaos with barely any runway before the election, still raised over $1 billion, still had over 75 million votes. But the moral of the story is this is why people lose faith in institutions. Okay, not because leaders get old. That's life. People lose faith when parties act like acknowledging reality is somehow betrayal. Okay, if voters feel like they're being gaslit, lied to, they stop trusting not just the politicians, but they stop trusting the whole system. Please give Joe Biden the sweet sounds of the Hamiltons.
14: Oh, now you are the donkey of the day. Ooh, you are the donkey of the day. Yeehaw.
7: Got MB walking around here in a red hat right now just to try to, you know, blend
13: Shut
7: in.
13: Up.
7: He's so
13: no.
7: afraid.
13: It's a lock.
7: The ice
13: set.
7: Could pop out at any moment.
15: This is a LOX hat, by the way.
7: I know what it is.
15: And secondly, yes, they critiqued us and criticized us like crazy when I said it looked like Joe Biden had pre-dementia. They said it was funny and no, it's not. And how the hell are you going to say that? And I said, my mother-in-law had the same signs. I can see it in him. But now when she said it's okay, it's like, oh, we knew.
7: It's not okay, and we don't want to hear it right now. Not at a time like this. Sit down and be quiet. Because all you're doing is reminding people of
13: that
7: what
13: they were
7: felt.
13: Right.
7: And they were right, but also what they felt and how they feel about being gaslit and lied to. Mm-hmm. And what you need to be trying to do is build trust with people right now. Okay?
13: Mm-hmm.
7: That's what you need to be trying to do.
13: Because she was saying it the whole time.
15: All right. Well, thank you for that donkey today.
13: Why every time I say something, why do y'all not say nothing? Because that's true. Jill was saying it the whole time she lived with this man.
7: But
15: Jill.
7: Jill.
13: You know, I said Jill.
7: Only because I just spent like 6-7 minutes saying that same thing. So, that's all. You just reiterated what I just said for 7 minutes.
13: All right.
7: That's all. That's it.
13: Bye.
15: Mm-hmm. All right. When we come back, we got the positive note and more. So don't move. It's the Breakfast Club. Good morning.

0: Just Hilarious, Charlamagne the Guy. We are the Breakfast Club. I want us to send it to iHeart and also American Dream. We created and curated some dope FIFA events for watch parties. So if you know you can't afford to buy a ticket, there's going to be free watch parties at the mall where we got DJs. I know Pro Style. I'm hiring a bunch of Latino DJs. Mm-hmm. Not myself because I'm not Latin. Yo. But we're mm-hmm. getting a bunch of Latin DJs. Salute to Steph Cakes. Salute to Ramos. A bunch of DJs that we're going to get to you know, to play the music. And it's going to be free watch parties. You can watch. It's going to be, iHeart's going to be giving away some cool stuff. So I look forward to that at the American Dream Mall during the month.
1: You're
0: going to
1: live a long time. And when you die, you're going to go to heaven because you're always doing something for some people.
0: I try.
1: So that's good.
0: We always do that up here. We always do stuff for people up here. People don't see it, but we always do. When have we stopped?
2: I would like to debate what you just said.
0: I'm going
2: to
0: tip on your toes. Go ahead.
2: Now, I don't doubt that he will go to heaven, but I don't think that you can continue to lie about your identity.
1: And live a long time?
2: No, you can live a long time, but when you get there, God's going to be like, why did you do that? You know, why did you do that? Mm-hmm. You didn't know whether you wanted to be Black, Dominican, or gay. Mm-hmm. At some point.
0: What?
1: And that's you're going to be in the line of it's going to be so many other people that God going to say that
2: that's
1: to.
2: That's right.
1: You thought that you would, I made you.
2: You don't even know what he made.
0: Hold on. What line you going to be in? Where are you going to be in that line? If there's all those different lines, what line are you going to stand in?
2: And the great thing is,
0: what is God going to say to you?
2: You can't lie to people. You can't, because God knows.
0: I'm Black.
2: You're Dominican.
0: I'm not Dominican.
1: I'm gonna get in first because God gonna be like, you're the only one that saw people exactly as I made them.
3: Yeah. I told you no.
2: They're gonna have you in limbo debating. I'm telling you right now.
0: Yeah.
2: You know, because you didn't have to say that.
3: The
2: devil told you to say that and God told you not to, but you still did. Yes, he did. Just now you thought about it. You was like, you know what? The devil was like, do it.
0: But God take care of kids and
2: boo-boos.
0: Boo-boos.
1: Hey, yo.
2: God looks after babies and boo-boos.
1: What is your positive note?
0: All right, let me do it when we come back. It's the Breakfast Club. Good morning.

0: It's DJ Envy, Just Hilarious, Charlamagne the Guy. We are the Breakfast Club. It's time to get up out of here. Just is going to be in Plantinos, Texas, right? No.
1: In Plano, Texas. Oh, Plano, Texas. That's Dallas. And Mic Drop Comedy, Plano. 2 shows tomorrow and 2 shows Saturday. I'm also going to be at Biblio Bar for my book signing for Till Death Do We Parent, my new co-parenting memoir that's available out now in all bookstores and online. Hit me up, JessHilariousOfficial.com. Get your tickets for the shows tomorrow and Saturday. Can't wait to see you, Dallas.
0: All right. Charlamagne.
2: 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Have a great day.
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3: For 44 News, I'm Ben Laufer. Here's a look at some of the top stories that we're following for you on this Thursday, May 28th. We now know the identity of the man accused of shooting someone Wednesday night in Evansville. According to police, Timothy Robinson is now in the Vandenberg County Jail on several charges, including attempted murder and unlawful possession of a firearm. EPD says at least one person was shot on East Blackford Avenue Wednesday night. Investigators say a suspect was quickly taken into custody after the incident. Police are still working to piece together exactly what led up to the shooting. Stay with us as we work to learn more. Authorities in Daviess County are looking into what led to a deadly crash Wednesday morning. The sheriff's office says the call came in around 11:30 for a vehicle that hit a guardrail in the Sandy Hook Curve area. According to authorities, 50-year-old Amanda John was driving on State Road 57 when the car went off the road. John was pronounced dead at the scene. Meanwhile, AAA says gas prices in Indiana are the lowest in the entire country right now. The state average sits around $3.85, which is more than 50 cents below the national average. A lot of that has to do with the suspension of the state's gas sales tax and gas excise tax. The state says it's losing millions when it comes to road funding as that suspension continues. The current gas tax holiday runs through June 7th. Owensboro city leaders are taking a closer look at downtown parking, especially when big events pack city streets. The city has brought in a Chicago-based firm to study how parking is currently used and where there might be gaps. That group is going to put together different ideas to help during events like Friday After 5, including possibly working with more local businesses or finding new parking options. And you can now own a piece of Evansville history. Downtown Evansville officials announced the old Vandenberg County Jail is now up for sale. The 19th century building was built in 1890, and it's located on Northwest 4th Street. Have a great day, Tri-State. For 44 News, I'm Ben Laufer.
4: It's another muggy start to our Thursday morning with temperatures right around 70 degrees. We keep it steamy through the afternoon, gets warmer, 87, sunshine mixed with clouds, and again, the chance for a scattered shower, maybe a rumble of thunder that could bring some heavy rain. Through the overnight, down to 70 again, and throughout your Friday, chance for scattered showers, a rumble of thunder, highs up to 85 degrees. We copy that into Saturday, 85, more sunshine, drier Sunday, 81. From the Storm Team 44 Weather Center, I'm meteorologist Jonathan Weaver.
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0: It is hashtag TVT Thursday, which is one day away from the weekend. We love that because my birthday's Saturday, so super excited about that. And I love a good throwback Thursday vibe. So coming up next, Lauryn Hill, Can't Take My Eyes Off You, Middays with Nina, the new 98.5.
1: 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We meet on the fourth Thursday of the month, 6 o'clock p.m., at the C.K. 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We hope to see you there. 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Newsom Community Center. Keynote speaker will be Dr. Trenisha Brooks. 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Also on June 12th through the 13th at McFarland, host pastor Dwayne Blair. 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

0: 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It's a good old throwback Thursday, but I got a request for something rather new. Boss Man D-Lo, Motion Party, it's coming up 2 songs from now. Nikki, Young Blue, Loving the Way is up next, the new 98.5.
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0: 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The Human Relations Commission promotes non-discrimination and works to ensure fair and equal housing opportunities for all. Any actions or omissions taken because of race, sex, color, religion, disability, familial status, or national origin that restricts your housing choices is unlawful. If you believe that your rights have been violated, contact the Human Relations Commission at 436-4927. This announcement was funded through the City of Evansville's Community Development Block Grant.
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0: for Hashtag TVT. 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

0: 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Any actions or omissions taken because of race, sex, color, religion, disability, familial status, or national origin that restricts your housing choices is unlawful. If you believe that your rights have been violated, contact the Human Relations Commission at 436-4927. This announcement was funded through the City of Evansville's Community Development Block Grant.
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0: paper like a loose leaf when that strap blow. 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If Quavo the QB, I'm Nick Lombardi. 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
1: Hey yo Nick, damn, you just do a hit with Gotti.
0: That too, but my b****s send hits like Gotti. 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
1: The Fair Housing Law prohibits discrimination in the sale, rental, and financing of housing-related transactions. The Human Relations Commission promotes non-discrimination and works to ensure fair and equal housing opportunities for all. 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This announcement was funded through the City of Evansville's Community Development Block Grant.
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1: For 44 News, I'm Ben Lawfer. Here's a look at some of the top stories that we're following for you on this Thursday, May 28th. We now know the identity of the man accused of shooting someone Wednesday night in Evansville. According to police, Timothy Robinson is now in the Vandenberg County Jail on several charges, including attempted murder and unlawful possession of a firearm. EPD says at least one person was shot on East Blackford Avenue Wednesday night. Investigators say a suspect was quickly taken into custody after the incident. Police are still working to piece together exactly what led up to the shooting. Stay with us as we work to learn more. Authorities in Daviess County are looking into what led to a deadly crash Wednesday morning. The sheriff's office says the call came in around 11:30 for a vehicle that hit a guardrail in the Sandy Hook Curve area. According to authorities, 50-year-old Amanda John was driving on State Road 57 when the car went off the road. John was pronounced dead at the scene. Meanwhile, AAA says gas prices in Indiana are the lowest in the entire country right now. The state average sits around $3.85, which is more than 50 cents below the national average. A lot of that has to do with the suspension of the state's gas sales tax and gas excise tax. The state says it's losing millions when it comes to road funding as that suspension continues. The current gas tax holiday runs through June 7th. Owensboro city leaders are taking a closer look at downtown parking, especially when big events pack city streets. The city has brought in a Chicago-based firm to study how parking is currently used and where there might be gaps. That group is going to put together different ideas to help during events like Friday After 5, including possibly working with more local businesses or finding new parking options. And you can now own a piece of Evansville history. Downtown Evansville officials announced the old Vandenberg County Jail is now up for sale. The 19th century building was built in 1890, and it's located on Northwest 4th Street. Have a great day, Tri-State. For 44 News, I'm Ben Lawfer.
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0: origin that restricts your housing choices is unlawful. 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This announcement was funded through the City of Evansville's Community Development Block Grant.
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0: 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Definitely want you to follow me on Instagram at Nina the MC because I'm getting my hair braided today. And look, I'm the type of person, I'm taking a risk. I've never been to this person before. I'm trying color for the first time. If I don't like it, guess what? I don't care how long it took. It's coming out. So I'll post it before, you know, I make any moves. But, you know, I'm wishing myself positivity. It's going to be great. It's going to look great. Follow me at Nina the MC. NINATHEEMCEE. 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
2: 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Alex Burton for Indiana Golf Scramble takes place on Friday, July the 24th at Quail Crossing. 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

0: Shoulda Never, right here on the new Hip Hop and R&B, 98.5, 100.7, WEOA. 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

0: 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The Human Relations Commission promotes non-discrimination and works to ensure fair and equal housing opportunities for all. Any actions or omissions taken because of race, sex, color, religion, disability, familial status, or national origin that restricts your housing choices is unlawful. If you believe that your rights have been violated, contact the Human Relations Commission at 436-4927. This announcement was funded through the City of Evansville's Community Development Block Grant.
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1: The Word 120, the New King James Version of the Bible. Ecclesiastes chapter 1 and verse 9 says, there is no new thing under the sun. 1 John 2 and verse 16 says, for all that is in the world, the lust of the flesh, the lust of the eyes, and the pride of life is not of the Father, but of the world. Many Christians today have taken leave of their senses by refusing to be led by the word of God in favor of following the misguided, absolute, off-the-charts behavior of mankind. Let it not be you. There are many who are supposed to be proclaiming the word of God who are being led by the outside influences of the world when it should be the other way around. There is only one way for the gospel to be preached, truthfully. The word of God is meant to convict and not appease the hearing of those engaged in sinful activities. Paul's letter addressed the behavior of church folk in 1 Corinthians chapter 5 and verse 1. He says, it has actually been reported that there is sexual immorality among you, and that such sexual immorality is not even named among the Gentiles, that a man has his father's wife. Paul had to chastise the Corinthian church more than once. 2 Corinthians 13 and verse 1, he says, this will be the third time I am coming to you. Verse 2, Paul says, I have told you before and foretell you as if I were present the second time, and now being absent, I write to those who have sinned before and to all the rest that if I come again, I will not spare. Verse 6, Paul says, examine yourselves as whether you are in the faith. Test yourselves. Do you not know that Jesus Christ is in you?
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all this motion I'm having. 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Bitch says he blood, you know how I ride. 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Now,

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6: 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Our meetings are open to the public, so even if you're not a member, come join us anyway. We meet on the fourth Thursday of the month, 6 o'clock p.m. at the C.K. 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We hope to see you there. 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Newsom Community Center. Keynote speaker will be Dr. Trenisha Brooks. 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The Southern Indiana District Association announced the following events. May 31st, Win Scholarship at 6 o'clock p.m. at Mount Zion. Host pastor is Lee Jones. Also on June 12th through the 13th at McFarland, host pastor Dwayne Blair. Guest speaker will be Reverend Todd Robertson of Liberty Missionary Baptist Church. The event takes place at 7 o'clock p.m.
7: 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If you believe that your rights have been violated, contact the Human Relations Commission at 436-4927. 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

Like I'm singing Maze, I made her tell me what she want. I'm already gone. She spoiled as much.

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The good news is Legal Tax Defense has been successfully negotiating with the IRS for more than 15 years. 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They can prevent levies, liens, wage garnishments, even file back tax returns, and the

stolen track hard. Got it tinted up, Cardi Mall side. Now he in the blunt. Ain't no falling off. I done put 2 million up. Ain't no falling off. I done put 2 million up.

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Evansville, Henderson, the new hip-hop and R&B.

0: The Fair Housing Law prohibits discrimination in the sale, rental, and financing of housing-related transactions. The Human Relations Commission promotes non-discrimination and works to ensure fair and equal housing opportunities for all. Any actions or omissions taken because of race, sex, color, religion, disability, familial status, or national origin that restricts your housing choices is unlawful. If you believe that your rights have been violated, contact the Human Relations Commission at 436-4927. This announcement was funded through the City of Evansville's Community Development Block Grant.
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0: Meditation. This meditation is brought to you by the Lion Street Church of Christ, 756 Lion Street, Evansville, Indiana.
1: Jesus once said, "Not everyone who says to me, 'Lord, Lord,' will enter into the kingdom of heaven, but only he who does the will of my Father who is in heaven." But the fact of the matter is, it is no burden for the child of God to pledge allegiance to Christ. Why? Because we understand that he has already demonstrated his love for us in a very, very sacrificial way. One component, or ingredient, I should say, of faith is commitment. Just as Christ made a commitment to us by dying on the cross for our sins, we must also commit to him by dying to self in order to live for him. This commitment begins by making a conscious decision to submit to the lordship of Christ. In order to enter the kingdom of heaven, one must surrender to the requirements of the gospel. Acts 2:38 instructs the penitent believer to repent and be baptized in the name of Jesus Christ for the remission of sins, and he shall receive the gift of the Holy Spirit. But commitment does not stop there. Commitment is a continual, lifetime involvement of oneself with the living Lord. Jesus said, "If you continue in my word, you are my disciple indeed." This is far more than mentally accepting biblical truths about Christ. It means a determination to become like him. If one or more of these ingredients of faith are missing in your life, then start today by building a relationship with him, being dedicated to a life with him.
2: Drive time. Meditation.
0: This meditation was brought to you by the Lion Street Church of Christ, 756 Lion Street, Evansville, Indiana.
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0: On the couch with my favorite Santa. 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
0: Whoa, whoa, whoa. 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
0: Yeah, right.
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0: Yeah, you're right.
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0: 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Got the best show going in. Hit the line, call in. Tell them play your song again. Hit the line, call again. 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Chance to win. 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
3: 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It's your boy R&B Mo, man. 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
1: Hi, this is Nikki, and I'm calling to congratulate Danico on having a successful fifth grade year and going on to his sixth grade year. He has been an exceptional student, AB honor roll all year, and I'd just like to say I love you from Mommy.
0: No more messages.
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1: Now we want to be your friend. 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
3: 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Kicking it with my man Incognito. Posted on the corner.
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2: You know I got some tea for you.
0: Who did it? Who done it? And who needs to quit it? Who was that?
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2: Okay, let's get into it real quick. T for you, so get.

0: finding her ex-husband, coming home, finding her ex-husband in the bed with her homegirl. And basically, the husband told Gail, don't tell her husband, don't call her husband. Basically, don't say nothing. I'm going to take this lady to the train station so her man don't find out and we just all keep this between us. But Gail called her bestie Oprah, and here's how the rest of that story went.
1: And I called Oprah. Oprah goes, wait, let me get this straight. He left you there alone and went with her? And she said, oh, girl, you don't even know how bad this is. And then she said, well, Kim, call her husband. I go, you think I should call? Yes, call. Now, by now, it's been 2 hours. So I call him, and he's, you know what he said? He said, she told me you would be calling. She said that you came home early, unexpected, and you drew the wrong conclusion. And she told me you would call and say that you thought they were having an affair. He said to me, you are delusional and out of touch with reality, and I suggest you get some help. Well, then I said, okay. And oh, by the way, there are skin stains in my bed. So am I delusional and out of touch with reality?
0: Shout out to Oprah, because I would have said, call that woman husband too. We not finna sit around and wait that my husband left me to take this other lady to a train station and left me in the crib. Oh, no. Shout out to Oprah for telling her friend the right thing to do. You need a recap. You already know where we can go. 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